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1: 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And Anna Nano, Jimmy Nano, Kerry Worm, my bear, and to Boo Matutu no dong or Madong. 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
2: Billy and Ministry of Internal Affairs, yeah, Uyugo. 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
0: Here, poor we have been turned a bitch. 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
3: From look what contract make a marriage choke. 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
0: Speak farmer, don't speak farmer.
4: In Martinini, you did good to choose of Joker Jelkin Jesus Christ.
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1: 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One of Tamanik and Nangin or Kumla Johnico, can you come gin and you get any? 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
4: I'm going to park on a letter to the colonel to Melin.
3: Hmm.
4: Then, God, no, change the market and aromatic bend at the more at all. Hey, and different nature, pretty bit, you know.
3: Hmm.
4: At the more Ramaka, but you need to be a.
3: Hmm.
4: At the oil, you're different.
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4: Do you like to do a little more, my madam? 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
1: 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We lay a loo in the name. Lobati Maura. I take it again, you Mokucha Dene. 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Maybe look me a loga loga de Berry Wangwa Wang. Lego and opinion at the Mari Jesu Christo Rotwa.
3: Amen.
1: Amen.
3: All
1: right. I into you, Winu. You want to be water. You have been a little water chico Pocane. You nay every better than there. Obami on Gumba.
3: All right.
1: Amen.
3: And then, low in ready, we're going to Kanya Menno, Duan Mokatke Bot, Bishop Hoska Kachelkin, Timothy, low in ready. Konkoman, bye bye. You may again, Martin Gekakany, one of the Rotterdam Kirichawa Pa, we are Chel, Mio Chawa Der Migotiano, you may my note in Pegu Lion Station, Man Speak FM, Duan Mopigik, Hekoman, Melo Uganda, you may have one Tigabino, Kachelki. Option in action, ki Emma. Goodbye, Joe. Bye bye.
5: It's 6 a.m. Kombeti, chawa pa wea rio meodiko. Ki piera bor wea bungwe Antonia Beach. Speak farmer.
6: Lekin le ye, Maga Maga Skills Institute. Kafunye, mi no baga chich, kika no baga chich, mi funye.
7: Open letter to Vladimir Putin, asking him to meet, but also mocking him. So what's he trying to achieve?
8: I think it's the last thing you should say when you are genuinely inviting Vladimir Putin to a meeting.
7: More analysis from our correspondent on the way. Also,
9: I'm absolutely fascinated to know what happened, how he would have crossed the Khumbu Icefall with no ladders. It beggars belief.
7: An incredible tale of survival on the world's tallest mountain. And we've got a nature success story.
10: They're these kind of unsung superheroes. They are protecting our shorelines, they're creating fisheries, and they're taking up our carbon emissions. And they're doing all of this for free.
7: Plus, find out how much money Marilyn Monroe superfans are spending on everything from her bras to her lipstick in an anniversary auction.
11: BBC News with Neil Nunes. President Trump says he's spoken directly to Hezbollah about a possible end to fighting in Lebanon. He claimed the Iran-backed group had not turned down the U.S. proposals for peace, despite Hezbollah dismissing the plan earlier. Here's Tom Simons in Washington.
12: Hezbollah has rejected the idea as a surrender. The group's leader, Naim Qassem, described the talks as futile, humiliating, and widely opposed in Lebanon. Donald Trump told reporters in the Oval Office that he had spoken with Hezbollah, an organization proscribed as a terrorist group in the US.

0: why Volodymyr Zelensky published this letter is most likely to let allies in Europe know that he still needs their attention. Let Russia and the United States know as well that Russia and Ukraine can probably work on this together without America's involvement. But in practical terms, I would be very surprised if this letter changed much.
1: The United States is imposing new economic sanctions on the Cuban president and some of his immediate family as Washington ramps up pressure on the island. Miguel Diaz-Canel called the measures aggressive and perverse, adding they reinforce the blockade and the conflict between the two countries. Many Cubans are unsurprised but worry about further escalation.
2: It's a maneuver to justify a possible invasion of Cuba, and we will always be against war, wherever it comes from and whoever it is against. Peace is the most important thing.
3: All Cubans know, whether they're on one side or the other, that since the triumph of the revolution, we've been paying for things that the United States has done to us. This new sanction is one more. It's nothing different or distinct.
1: A man hired recently by the U.S. Pentagon has been identified as taking part in riots at the Capitol on January the 6th, 2021. Elias Izari pleaded guilty to various offenses and apologized. He's now working in a department responsible for uncovering terror plots and supplying U.S. commandos on their missions. World News from the BBC. The leader of North Korea has ordered what he's called an exponential expansion of the country's weapons-grade nuclear material. Kim Jong-un made the comments during a visit on Wednesday to a newly operational nuclear production factory. It's estimated North Korea currently has about 15 nuclear warheads. A new study of satellite images has found that mangroves are showing signs of recovery after decades of destruction. The tropical and subtropical forests had been threatened by fish farming and urban development. Now researchers say conservation efforts and natural expansion have seen the world gain more mangroves than it has lost. In tennis, the world number 114, Poland's Maja Chwalińska, has made French Open history by becoming the first qualifier to go all the way to the final. She spoke to reporters ahead of Saturday's title decider.
4: I honestly don't know what was going on in my head. I was just in such a shock, you know, joy, surprise, so many emotions, you know, so I was just very, I feel like, overwhelmed also.
1: Chwalińska beat the Russian Diana Schneider in straight sets, who praised her opponent's playing style.
5: She moves incredible on the court. She covers a lot. She reads the game very well. Even if you think that you won a point, she's there. She's returning that ball, but not just like returning, you know, where you can attack, but she's returning it very uncomfortable for you.
1: Hollywood has spent the week celebrating 100 years since the birth of Marilyn Monroe, with auction houses also profiting. Julian's auction sold more than 100 personal items, including a used hot pink lipstick, for more than $12,000. That's the latest BBC News.
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2: Do Amiru Chieko Wundan, Weng, Mawunu, Niwundu Tena, Maudio Dana Dia, Ukwalu Kui, Uronyo Dano, Wun Weng, Kibu Roma Roma Kikiramin.
0: Antoine Mapikir. 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Speak farmer.
3: I'm not telling you,
4: Yeah, boy. 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
4: FM. What's your name?
1: Well, speak FM, hello. Hey, anybody there? Hello, speak FM.
4: For it,
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4: Moro joron madeke kikenyo wain kete mitam kamor madama kutriska kipiano wain kete anu winspeak kete mitam mori kumgi
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4: yeah forever
1: man let me retire then keep on tira
4: kikome kanyo chuo mabera
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4: Ana karmu lembe.
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4: Yes.
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4: You put down a wing, you crystal, a wing, your map, you crystal, the wing, it put you.
1: Ah, bad mope.
4: Yo.
1: For 12. Ready to retire, Jolana, and okay, Buantira, the radio. Anyway, Abson, Miziki, Hendo headlines, Makere, Dit, Mapelare. Dun Madame Gepard, Kipagamente, Mandu no position. Genguwe, the woo, State of the Nation address. Begum walang walulu. And okay, when you lock pa right honorable speaker, he kid me protocol me mod. Wa right honorable leader of opposition numero yini kero beri ken John.
0: Very speech, yeah.
1: Speech. Chao ki your excellency, being the vice president, the deputy speaker, uchere kom the prime minister, And of course, Pebbo, Kakincho Tubino, Lop, leader of opposition. Hello, Komo Burupe, in attendance. Kitima Weng, Pego O, Idiba Kolulu.
5: Pepera more recognizing in his absences.
1: No, don't recognize in his absences. Give him a pay. He couldn't know about the protocol. So, anyway, what do you hear about Polybe? Nimusiki Maliat Pepuran, Kapurman Speak FM.

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UTB Uganda Wildlife Authority ki Ministry of Gender, Labor and Social Development Uganda One Festival. We are one.

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2: Good morning and welcome to our paper review this morning. Let's start with the Daily Monitor. The Inspectorate of Government has arrested six senior officials from the office of the Prime Minister following allegations that they ran a lucrative extortion ring targeting vulnerable asylum seekers. The suspects, all attached to the Department of Refugees and the office of the Commissioner for Refugees, are accused of soliciting between $5,000 to $10,000 from asylum seekers in exchange for granting them refugees status. And tears, uncertainty, and makeshift tents are now defines life of hundreds of families in Busabala, Wakiso district, following the massive enforcement operation by the National Environmental Management Authority. In a massive swift of law enforcement operation, at the Ministry of Energy and Mineral Development, backed by the Police and Mineral Protection Unit, has shut down a rampant illegal gold mining operation in Mabuka village in Bukana Island. And the Minister for Presidency, Miss Millie Babiri Babalanda, has announced that only 25 guests will attend this year's Heroes Day scientific celebration ceremony at State House in Tebe, noting that there won't be a public gathering as it has been in the previous years. And the reconstruction of the grave of celebrated Kadango Kamu musician Paul Jopo Kafero has finally commenced in Nakonjeru Town Council, Buikwe District, following the recent exhumation of his remains. A total of 118 election petitions arising from the January 2026 general election has been filed before the High Court, setting the stage for what the judiciary expects to be a busy season of election-related litigation. And the Ugandan government has sharply criticized the international community for imposing several severe travel restrictions on its citizens, urging the country is being punished for its transparency despite running a highly effective containment operation. And President Museveni on Thursday delivered a stingy rebuke to political leaders who prioritize financial allowances over serving their constituents, declaring that the era of political complacency and self-interest is officially over. And as the Uganda People's Defense of the... I beg your pardon... The government has announced a nationwide recruitment of exercise for 10,200 personnel into Uganda People's Defense Forces, with the process set to run between June and July 2026. In the new vision, 8,000 babies born with congenital heart disease annually, according to experts, a report coming through this morning. And Uganda has confidence amid high fuel prices and automakers fall in debt traps, pain behind parliamentary prestige. And Tanzania's Samia Suluhu Hassan President meet Putin, chat new chapter on cooperation. And police dismantled Mukono criminal gang, seven people arrested. And Heroes Day celebration to be held scientifically with only 25 guests invited. And the UPDF will not interfere with the internal affairs of Somalia, according to a reporter coming through this morning. And that is what I can give you from the English perspective. Good morning.
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4: Right, matika kati team kid Daily Monitor le winperi yo diken ni romatini dul pa IGG Inspectorate of Government o mako abembe mema karo abichelulu menoki office of the Prime Minister malupe kilok 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
2: 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Gena Chiel, can I have a team with Chura Mo? Ike a Mark Mobile Officer Prime Minister.
4: Yes.
2: In Yoka Inity, Nanmagran Asylum Seeker. No longer be on a book with a payong yard.
4: Payot, Mokoya Wakan Yong Botu.
2: Where do be kind?
4: Yes.
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2: 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I think that I'm going to say Kisanja no more sleep. Tia binu ma bay ma pelare. So I'm going to say, and then I look at prison, I'm going to go. I look at chill my town, I'm going to repair it. One of the politicians, I'm going to give me allowances. I'm going to say, I'm going to say, I'm going to say, I'm going to say, I'm Paris chief. Ma Paris, I'm going to say, I'm going to say, I'm going to say, I'm going to
4: say, I'm
2: going to say, I'm Pelle la matière bukuni be dore
4: wero ramu donye kien gang mabe
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2: 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I'm going to put Paris chips in it. You know, the man, young pay me to. Down to me, Gilera Pindela, and my chill, wow, my kumi. We are talking a moment with Rilo. A better toy, your money to be doing, chowing the berberu. Any more toga, I come in, Cherokee the Perro. I tell me, look, my lamas is in the opera, my mirror. Can I get me again? And I will bring you a poil or a chill, my enemy. Can I get kind and chin and mellowed fun, make me district? Bill on a chili. Chin and nore. Chin members of Parliament, go, I doggy. Ni chilling him, okay, you can see where you put your work, you maram chilling on, titiri, working home like a monkey made quay, Kimericome.
4: Political statement, what kind of way I pay you? The president, Lochmemege is clear, but and paying you on a channel, you know. Because the fact, America do up report, ni channel, my watch, Alani, Utiacum, Gurimacoma,
2: do up report members of parliament. Members of Parliament, ma beki deg beri kachoka me kanzile. Tineme. Because ka MPs, unity won come road committee me district. You win you? Like Botwe, ya igurulisi pange yar nga. 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But kin mego, ayo Fibio bol kachir ki, ono papati kukiru nguri. 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Kari quarterly. Mani alumnative assessing. So there's the 1 billion is sent to Gurusik Kara Kitimo, Kiyubio. Now go name MPs on Pell O, Boru Gurusik and getting a deck. Honorable Nobad Mao, Megobeta Ruchan, Kachelon, Better Ruchan, Kachelinga, Honorable Penduzi. Now, Gurumati City, what is the status? Meguru City, Merubi Kelagami. So a president was in a Kenyan don't know any chilling in now, eh? Ki white dog, MPs of white dog in 1 billion make a minute, 3 billion make a milk is king on. Kid this way, I tell people you in Maramani. Chang on Tikiri, make a name kicking Jimokeriko no kitongo. Because Kujaroma talking in our priority, how much it don't rap. Make a quaint kerque, Kimetiko, no congolo, Megu. Pink will be a better baby, but now work to Jimmy Chok. Are you ready? No problem. So, MPs, the task is theirs.
4: Mutti,
2: yes.
4: Guy, when you pair up a dano, Locayo Timaraj. 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
2: 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Okay? 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
4: Yeah.
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2: 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So you plan yourself well. You put recruitment mokere ni polgari mirni I be ki certified copies of your documents. 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
1: Molokante,
0: Molokante, get on Chiro, tick, tick, tick, tick, tick, tick, tick, tick, tick, tick, tick, tick, tick, tick, tick, tick, tick, tick, tick, tick, tick, tick, tick, tick, tick, tick, Anyway, Abson, kawa dugu chen, wameno na anujimu kari mapoli. 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
0: 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Okay? What do you want to know? I'm going to go to Command Speak FM.
2: We are poor. We are going to turn up. We are going to turn up. We are going to turn up. We are going to turn up. We are going to turn up. We are going to turn up. We are going to turn up. We are going to turn up. We are going to turn up. We are going to turn up. We are going to turn up. We are going to turn up. We are going to turn up. We are going to turn up. We are going to turn up. We are going to turn up. We are going to turn up. We are going to turn up. We are going to turn up. We are going to turn up. We are going to turn up. We are going to turn up. We are going to turn up. We are going to turn up. We are going to turn up. We are going to turn up. We are going to turn up. We are going to turn up. We are going to turn up. We are going to turn up. We are going to turn up. We are going to turn up. We are going to turn up. We are going to turn up. We are going to turn up. We are going to turn up. We are going to turn up. We are going to turn up. We are going to turn up. We are going to turn up. We are going to turn up. We are going to turn up. We are going to turn up. We are going to turn up. We are going to turn up. We are going to turn up. We are going to turn up. We are going to turn up. We are going to turn up.

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1: Yes.
0: I never know what we're facing, gang. 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
1: Yes.
2: Yeah.
0: Hello.
2: Hello.
0: Yes, speak FM.
2: I'm sorry, I'm not
0: For the trial.
2: My name is Thomas. Pokon.
0: Yeah, Thomas ke pokon yi sabkwanti. What do you mean?
2: Kan yi chuma bea. Our town, we can make one man another, the main insecurity to tell a Chinese applicants
1: community.
2: Don't quite remember that take care of both the members in the parliament. We may look and tell them a beer pack, but a matter of not going to import the Congress in the parliament. We didn't do a majority launch in the Russian thing, and they have a call for down a bit of New York. War, bit of a fellow, Chimbran. And whoever wrong with him, HR, the doctor, you know, when you call in a thing in New York, the down to me to me to come down to me, I know you could get on you. I'm sorry.
0: For me, Tech Thomas. I report my name, Kati Kiyomoro, and Kiyongao. Who went back to Chiru, woman, you tell, Jandek. My name is Wimuduro, and a chair with him to Jenny. Malope Kilok Police. 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
1: Bal maketimu kimuduro, tika mero nyepe. 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
0: a deck in a row.
1: Can I make a bit my knock again? 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Anyway, Tim Gimo, Chala will be in it. 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
0: Futi, Dan Matiri.
1: Yes. Ti yeleki kitman may be a char, mobile money. Lorraine Mobiano Chelo, Mogono Benetiki responsibilities. In any tear pair home a dear Madak Tikadonia, but why he actually sub region. Ma Pebe, Pian Lor Beruti, Okadok, Jomono Tikimudu, Magibola, Rani Kitani. Metre of Potter,
0: Nero Timilia, Santa Kakan,
1: yes.
0: Moneygood City. Nego to temi ya watch.
1: Yeah, watch bene.
0: Town council. 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
1: Wa yulu siri kanjwa ki chilu bode mwani.
0: Ilokpa 4th Division Commander. Man, General Felix Bozozori. The world be take a blaming my tech, mother. The porous borders. Magete within neighboring Uganda and South Sudan. Porous border. Man come down with here, we are leaking karaoke here. Kind of absent. Local porous border here. Come down with the karaoke here. You panya. Made on Uganda. You can pull up the formal procedure made on Uganda. 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One of the beti we are pointing more very Koboko district. Your rapper border point. 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
1: Penny,
0: Pendo Tion, Utio Mom, Will Jerkano, loading pong jerkan. 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
0: Because co-op can we don't absolute tiny make a no kime yoking age, toilet your own monopoling, can we know and the track unit infections.
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1: 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Quality me pun degrees. 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

0: pimples, acne, skin rash in both infants and adults. 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Countrywide Chokero, the hope of all skin.
1: King James School of Nursing and Midwifery Lira. 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Be a quant bad in case.

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1: It's 8 a.m. Kombedi, Chawario, Mekodiko, Kipiera Bor, Yabunguantana Beach, Speak Farmer, La Kelia Ye, Magamaga Skills Institute, Kaponye Menongo Barachi, Tikanongo Barachi, Mponye.
2: It's a big day for the people of Uganda, but I'm taking the lead in making that statement.
3: Somebody is sending money, and this program is demand-driven, and people are now fearing to get this money.
4: We don't have any clear data on disability. This makes planning very, very difficult. And normally we have been working on this one.
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1: Gunmen kill mobile money operator in Omoro as insecurity fears deepen. Over 500 villages in Namisindra at risk as landslide cracks widen. An Israeli strike kill 11 people in Gaza City, medics say. I am Agweng Liz with the latest news. Unknown thugs have shot dead the mobile money operator in Omoro district in the latest violent attack that is heightening fears among the business community across the Acholi sub-region. The disease has been identified as Raymond Onen, 25 years old, a resident of Dika village in Unyana Parish, Ungao sub-county. The attack occurred at around 8:00 p.m. on Wednesday in Kal Center village, Kal Parish, Ungao sub-county. Michael Kilama, the LC1 chairperson of Carl Center Village, told our reporter on Thursday that the Aslans arrived on a motorcycle and targeted Unen while he was still operating his mobile money business. According to Kilama, the gunmen held Unen and several customers at gunpoint before demanding money. One of the attackers reportedly shot Unen in the leg and then fired a second shot into his chest before making off with the cash and other valuables, including mobile phones. Unen succumbed to his injuries while being rushed to St. Mary's Hospital, Lacho, approximately 4 kilometers from the scene of the attack. Richard Otira, the Omoro District Vice Chairperson and LC5 Councillor representing Ungaho Sub-County, described the disease as a disciplined young man who neither drink alcohol nor smoke.

Majin Pare District as local leaders review a government-backed coffee expansion program aimed at boosting household incomes and reducing poverty. The concerns followed the distribution of an additional 150,000 coffee seedlings delivered to the district on May 30th, bringing the total number supplied this year to 300,000 against a target of 500,000 seedlings. District leaders say the review was triggered after some farmers raised questions about the condition of the seedlings, with reports indicating that distribution was carried out before full inspection by district authorities. But the district chairperson Alfred Akena said they received complaints from farmers who observed that some seedlings appeared too young and had yellowish leaves, prompting a joint meeting with the technical officers and the supplier. The meeting was attended by Regional Agricultural Officer Nicholas Okino, who oversees coffee programs in Agago, Pader, and Abim districts, and the contractor responsible for supplying the seedlings. District Production Officer Seydou Opora Adolatona previously said only trained farmers with the prepared gardens were selected to benefit from the program. International Bulletin. More than 500 villages in Namisindra district are at risk of displacement following the emergence of widening landslide cracks across several sub-counties, with the local leaders warning of an escalating disaster triggered by ongoing heavy rains. The affected areas include Buwabwala, Bamumali, Sekululu, Mukoto, and Luwa Town Council, where residents say widening ground fissures have left communities living in fear amid continued heavy rainfall. The cracks reportedly became more pronounced following Wednesday downpour, causing destruction to homes, gardens, and infrastructure. Several houses have developed deep structural damage, while extensive farmland has been destroyed by landslides and flash floods. Namisindra District Chairperson Emma Bwayo, who led a failed assessment in the affected areas, said the situation requires urgent government intervention to prevent loss of life and further destruction. Namisindra District, located on the slopes of Mount Elgon, has experienced repeated landslides over the years, particularly during heavy rainfall seasons, raising long-standing concerns about settlement safety in high-risk zones. You're still listening to the latest news from 89.5 Speak FM, Voices Unlimited. Coming in from elsewhere in Africa, authorities in Cote d'Ivoire have launched a new wave of demolitions in the Ridi 3 neighborhood near the port of Abidjan, triggering anger and uncertainty among affected residents. The government says the operation is aimed at removing unsafe structures, restoring urban order, and protecting lives in areas vulnerable to flooding. Officials said that residents were informed of the planned demolitions months in advance. However, many families dispute that claim and say they have been left without adequate housing alternatives. Residents accuse authorities of carrying out evictions in a heavy-handed manner, forcing people from their homes with little practical support. The government has defended the demolitions, insisting they are necessary as Abidjan continues to expand rapidly. At least 11 Palestinians have been killed, including women and children, and dozens wounded in Israeli airstrikes across Gaza City, according to medical sources and eyewitnesses. Israeli aircraft struck at least four residential buildings in the Sheikh Radwan and Tel Halhawa neighborhoods and Shati refugee camp in the early hours of Thursday, causing powerful explosions and panic among residents. Among videos posted on social media said that to be the aftermath of the attacks were distressing images of people trying to leave a building engulfed in fire in Shati camp. There was no immediate comment from the Israeli military.

authorities in Kasese District have commenced the process of compiling an evaluation report that could pave the way for compensation claims against owners of cattle accused of destroying crops and property in Nyakatonzi and Mukonyo sub-counties. According to Mr. Maurice Baluko, the Assistant Agricultural Officer for Mukonyo sub-county, the assessment exercise is aimed at establishing the extent of the damage suffered by affected farmers and determining the value and a profit course of action. 191 acres of land have been destroyed by cattle in Nyakatonzi and Mukonyo sub-counties in Kasese District, rapid assessment report has indicated. Addressing cultivators after assessment exercise conducted following the boycott of the mediation meeting by cattle keepers, Mr. Morris said preliminary findings indicated that crops, including maize, soybeans, beans, millet and groundnuts, grown on 191 acres of farmland had been destroyed by stray cattle. The agricultural officer for Nyakatonzi sub-county, Miss Livia Nyakemwa, said the decision by cattle keepers to boycott the mediation meeting would not affect the ongoing assessment and compensation processes.

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4: 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When your team bound paraka gino kwa waka berma meki Uganda second division league game. Now team udilipa black power tika turu kitimpa unto paraka la wimvili ukanyi lokti ye gendong guno promotion kwa wakwechi enu Pian again, don't take points, Pierre Beach, we are when, carry don't go, Gio, Gengram Tiacona Mario, Onyo, Kikom, get Manotica, Biruke, and but depending on Kigazi, Homboys game, Kachelki team with Ilpakata, Kagan Bilo, Toma, make it, but Nenchalwachi, Cherro away, Yarua, 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A win or draw is enough for them to be crowned a champions. Me Uganda second division league game don't get no promotion. 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
9: 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Pay admission, Lim Radio Station Man, Kim Main Campus, Watie Gulu City, Choki Unified P7 School, Unyo Gochim, in Nota Bira Bora Rio, Adaka Beach, Abira Rio, Achel Jero, Kai Nota Bira Bora Biro, Abungwena Biro, Abungwena Biro, Abungwena Chill, Sam is a Training Institute of Social Development, Service for Humanity.

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4: 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It even yine. We better pony e the state of the nation address. If the rule proceeded pa parliament, man dulema pane. Wajini ka president we bino ka loke parliament. Loka president biro parallel. La peng pere ye and point of order mo beningo. Pe inimiu. Many rules of procedure of a parliament. Eno katomiyo. The president will not get a view. Can you? Tito will get a mirror on team. And look at a point of order, sir. Oh, point of order, speaker. Through the speaker and the point team. He lay winner, winner. Dog la pen kill a gamble, the beru. Beru revi kunu. One eno, Joel Senyon, you get team, make game. No position. Gain queer, bereka chocolate. 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And a berka penny, the president will save any morrow. 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And checking when the petty personal, but mirawache kan right kan be kan on ning. We have to check the government. Mana beri be kala wuni beni machero the alternative viewers. Okay? No gweno ka birka when you the state of the national address for muse, kadon genbe karigida alternative mo. State of the national address, kano meno betie. Because they have the right to do it. Met karig the other version. Magatan piratek begin. But peko o karun no now what does it entail? Are we still doing the practice of too much of pain? Go and peg him opposing him, but in no one end of Chalunini, pedal. Lewin mari neno na chamo ni kinyo.
3: Lewu komo dong nono lewin video. 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
4: Gitie yes.
3: Yes. 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
3: Yes.
4: Ma di FDC.
3: So lewu gumo ko tam yo kome ki kome ma position. Good boy, quoting State of the Nation address, Butler of Uganda. In the petian mea chele ma opposition ge a ok hot moko chip. 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
4: Pian nyo elemele bayuga.
3: Yes, pian lutele eoni. Eno beru luchungu mamekwa. Gen aki areas ma pat. Luaka yo yero gi. Giti yot moko chek me lobe yuga.
4: Bini bit, kato yindi a member of parliament.
3: Yes.
4: Do you be serving the whole country?
3: Yes.
4: Check maybe moko policies maybe kata kere pedong pia nyuli like ken jo chori parliament tipi lobu Uganda kulu so no por ke opposition make skipping you boycotting you mala woni ho pije no win for me wadu yeah anyway what don't you speak FM hello speak FM
3: Right, network pay ticker.
4: Hello.
3: Hello. Okay.
4: Anyway,
3: yeah. Yes, for Roma Dugati, in not a beer, a beer, a beer, and when a chill and when a bitch, a bitch, a bitch, you take a tin, the wind for you. Well, when you are tea, but in do the position, the world again, go quiet, chair, or go when you love a president. Go go on a yoke, go beer, pake, a beer, go don't know, Machalo, Dano, Matia, Pink, a Kenya, in a time on inning, Tika, Newton, or Kitman, may tell a mill of Uganda. You know, no, ma in a tiga kwan yo neki ye pian kin jemu kana magen tiga kati kere no
5: The same thing about the corruption every year out.
4: Mm.
5: Now the same people, more modernity on an unclear circumstance. Mm. What is different?
3: Yes. Okay. Before I'm attacked to all concern, Mamiki, you're decoding.
4: Hello.
3: Okay.
4: Gumara Jitwan, I'm going to chime in about him. Network at our team style.
3: Yeah, network. Kela yela, but Furamuduga T line team. We are going concern, Mamiki. Me and we are taking watch on the opposition.
4: Gidwara kare.
3: Yes, Gidwara kare.
4: No achel dui, no kumcham chana.
3: And you know, I bet you, Timone. Who are the one doing? The people in the government.
4: But opposition pay government.
3: Jomati Dor Tela, Gitikom. They are in the government.
4: Opposition the government.
3: Erunga Gimati Timu Chamchana. Is it the opposition? Let me read you a will time, maybe you do a little bit. Vero, kid, better take a catechere, Malupe game, tampered with opposition parties. Alechui Od Mokochegi, Peme Biru, Kawinu, Lokpa President, Menu Laworo, State of the Nation Address, Mau Berutier, Lawin Vario, Akoare Gikoare. Hello?
4: Hello?
3: Yes. Okay.
4: Yes, Bismarck.
6: Hello.
4: Yes.
6: Uchu my bear.
4: Why don't you my bear?
6: You tell me today I do the Bismarck too well. And I thought you come on with make us. Opposition the woo quiet or come your good bit yeah when you look by the low. And I'm a medical man, Mando, I want to be a Mario. Opposition near Winnie. Get my position again on the dog, man. Who is a mentor and my mega and Nuara and Vario Kata, we are really. The new end, the mentor, way of position, they can't end on Kumudu and Yagamente. The bully and Neta Mong will be called opposition. And I'll make some charity aid to my net loyal cutting down to a
4: winner.
6: And Kumudu Yagamente. No. We made a bad dark position, cut dirty party, the weird game, the community, pair up in the week. You can't get ready to get good. You can't get good in the home position, my little terrain of my ready community. I got up from the little bit of a you don't get a leg or anyone over here, you have to look at the carry. I don't know if you don't get a car, maybe pay. The bully kumbiri wati wa wano. 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Opposition, no, don't do it. And I do it. I'm a bag. Get the little woman, get the carriage, get home around.
4: Oh, boy. Oh, boy.
3: Yes, man, obis makeno ki iyo walo la win video. Weko win kibotin, tamba migi kidmano wa metika. Hello.
7: Hello, Aksan. Mera kuwa wongu ya mamata ya kutu mwale maimu.
4: Kofoi.
7: Halo, le siyaro popo iso.
3: Okay.
4: Hello. Anyway, hello, Speak FM. Over a little while. Yes.
7: My dear, tell me that I white in a bit. To do hope, who goes in with an army, there are family, who goes on with a good year, the man that is checking in and out, get a humanity of wrong, get a big, he tells you to get him a bad. So, when people go on the woman, they're not there, we look at you, really. That's the signal. You may enter a gang, it's in me, well, a ten mokati, a family, a ten area, yeah. So, where are the corporations in the Japanese? In the menu, remain at the ticket money, the right thing, you're wrong, the money. There you go. So, they don't mean when you and I don't think you're going to go back to the corporation. No, no, no, no.
4: But there would be a parliamentary sitting. There's third sitting. Of parliament.
7: Because then, going here, look, and in order that, look, to allow a lot of one with him at one. Yes, you need to change them like that. How incentive you want to get any, you want to have a whole year.
4: Okay.
7: So, ma'am, here, tell me, so, we are rubbishing, you know, for that many question, more than question, and a kind of question, yeah. Question, yeah. That's why now, you know, a public account could be better than the parliament, not your position. Yes.
4: All right.
7: Work at hotel. Yes.
4: What a little rule. Hello.
8: Hello, Hassan. I'm not going to know that we're all fine.
4: Yes.
8: I'm not going to know that we're all opposition to all being the parliament, the warning of car. Then you can talk at wrong to them, really. Mais la mouma est la mouma qui a un peu dans le monde. Je le dis maintenant. Après, la terre.
4: By the way, we were Tampa Bismarck. And Bismarck can title to Tampa. An article, Pierre. Pierre, Pierre, Pierre, check with the Uganda. Freedom of expression. So, Papa, again. Check here.
3: Hello, Speak FM. Hello.
4: Oh, Mumara Jitwan.
3: Okay. Hello.
9: Yes, hello, really speech.
3: Yes.
4: Hello.
3: Yes, Speak FM. What are you doing?
4: Hello.
9: Afoya, Mata.
3: Afoya.
9: How much are you fearless, UG?
4: Yes, fearless.
9: Afoya, Mata, I have a topic more healthy. For my Arachara, man, very populations, not very parliament, 100%. No, because no car can you for the number of 100% no can. Now, when I am more, the men from 780, locum wear, locum corruption, would have given one of the chamber every day. piti singo pala parliament moy kan ma tuperie ma piti wer ma piti way lo com 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
4: all right
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4: okay
9: yeah that is it
4: for me to fearless
3: for la did fearless and no who when you chimu can I low speak FM
10: absolute
4: Yes, Gaddafi.
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4: Oh,
3: poi.
4: Poi. 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
11: Yes, hello?
3: Yes.
4: Oh, poi, Chudi.
11: Vabbè.
4: Ma c'è un po' bello, ti calò, che hai qui, ne?
3: Walter. Yes, Walter.
11: I'm getting mad in there. I'm not the matter in the world. This one, you take a moment being Maran. Nankar, I make campaign for Bobby Wine. Say, you hear a campaign team, you don't eat out, it's out of the department. The police are going to take a tower of food. Man, kiss a message. Man, come back and Bobby Wine to Quan. They don't give your time of career or the rest of Louis and Louis O'Connor. You know, you're a dirty parliament, isn't it? Upon child, why you don't get with you long? Maybe, in fact, the man of me, guy, don't have a position. And I'm pretty well, anyway. You would be going to multi-party system, all the other time, anyway. And political party, my kid, you got it. Man, my tea, I think. Well, every day, no, in law, my tea, I'm going to come in, meet the gym, and I met the gym, and I'm going to get it. No, the girl to Mario, if you mean me, don't. I met any kill my wheel long more way. I may not think I met it. I stand there. Yeah, then you one who push on Mama giving the pass. And come back at a local parliament. You go local speaker. Pick down the tea of corruption and a corner. I don't know if you get it. I don't think. I don't know. You're
4: not. Oh, Walter.
11: You're not a matter. You're not a matter. Baluku.
4: Absolutely, we have got Dolgo man. Article me a chel, kia chel, dula chel. Me pen check me lo Uganda. Me o car ki president. Iter rule na mapa me parliament rules of procedure. Me lock ke parliament. I car du jumbo minister national address. Dog bene, article me a chel kia rio. Me a chel kia chel dula rio. Me be car ki president kenen pressing issue motie and no matter through the speaker tem addressing parliament so state of national resmen will pe gak mala will ken bien rule article me chel chel 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If I'm careful, if you're going to have to put people when I do that chill, close A. Man, me, the freedom of speech an expression in Uganda. 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So, Bismarck...
3: Ngeo pempe pere chet ye ki president me lok.
4: Me lok, yes.
3: Ento, pa ngeo pe ngeo pen chet eno ni. Ngeo ne ni anuma kongwa be discussing. Pe ngeo peke ye ki MPs to comment ikum ngeo ma president.
4: Anyway, rule 10
3: Pien?
4: Of the parliamentary rules of procedure.
3: Yes.
4: Governs the how the house receives respect and structures the setting of that address. Full stop. Rule 10. Bobo ye,
3: president. How will parliament digest local president?
4: In the thing, kirek mi kere.
3: Then it should be subjected to discussions. Many anagi kere teach.
4: Yin yin yin president is a fountain of honor.
3: He's the fountain of honor.
4: So.
3: Ero, nagimu biti kum lok ma ero wa.
4: Yadwe. Kiti yun dogurungi mini wu. The government will table 38 bills. It's a nuance and make it and my power. And polypes can a poll check any Malawi Kariki Wadi, Polybina Locum, and then can get to tell them Ministry of Finance Planning and Economic Development. Anyway, Birkit table Loka Dunglo Locum Income Tax Amendment Bill 2027, the excess due 2027, Bill 2027, the tax 2027.
3: Yeah, when we're tax.
4: Polybury poll. Locum Education, with my poll.
3: But it's a
4: poison. Well, you know, Conan. Ah, you alternative views.
3: Alternative view, Nicara me, Pella Hogimon. Alternative view, D, Macamio, Paula Hogimon.
4: Anyway, Pebaro.
3: The minority report, D, Macamio.
4: Don't remember to take a business. Police are a bit very near, okay?
12: 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Ento pa jomao katikitamgi I program ini.
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14: 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A Pichila Bum when and when? 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
1: 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Ni Kadon pay lunch, car, and I don't pay be lunch.
0: Mandokening.
1: Down to you, Kiloki, your Maraja. 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

0: The world creations of Paul de Carme, com regime de ye, locom mi yoga, de Kenyu Youth Livelihoods, de Kenyu, Jembo Keremacharo, PDM, de Kenyu, Kadong Yena da, kibera mi limwa, dog gang, and opera kinta lo nyufuri. 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
0: Morgan a better beacon. 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Kada Ogore or a general right more. Cut you, but I mean, no carriage in Dano. One and billions who can down bill career. No lower banking. Cut your car banking, put kin per will. We have no bill in circulation. One long penny. 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
2: 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Lukele yubmana ye URSB, NSSF, World Creative Arts Foundation, OWC, UPRS, UTB, Uganda World Life Authority, ki Ministry of Gender, Labor and Social Development. 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
0: 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Ko the same woman pepe. 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
0: Mm-hmm.
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1: Yes.
0: Maybe Somaliland. And what in international recognition, Pekum? My part, Israel, Kenny. More recognition in Tilbuk. 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
1: 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Now, only team, Pian Lobo Mukanani, Pobi Yen in a pocket, Pian Nichamokan resources, TA, areas, Mameguni, and Kwanyu, Nobinyan, Jema Paul. 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
0: 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No locum. One very level, Maramal, Mapalare. Loboka, the food American Quetta, Lutana Yaracha, Ma Kibirkin again, Gubikin, Wang, Chukul, Munachel, Moker Topa, Lutana Parabichel. So Gamma and Wengeti, Tegwapa, Polit Makuno, a man in juvenile home, you remind Omachel Medicun, Perfugitiano, Pegetari in Jomadiro. So quite a minute him. Petin Gekan, bye bye. Omaka Winiching Barja, you may have way.
2: 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Tell Wungo Tino Kwan me would join your government with my bureau. Man July intake 2026. 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ZJ Diploma in Nursing, Extension. 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Ete Yuba Chelungu Lao Cultural Institution Bursar Scheme. Semester Mario. 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Otin my King James Danchi Gum Mepongu Fomi Mohammed Yopi Kwani Den. Ulwo Loan Scheme. Atin Kwanwe. Pay King Gum Mekwan Kum Dung Banuna Lori King James School of Nursing and Midwifery. Lira. Agama Dung Tukura Tai. 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A Mel Gera Chili Jemikwano Dakatali Yelong. Tien Naoki. 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Agama Dang Chia Timere Radio Station Man. Nyogoka Jimmy. 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
0: 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Wakeli chami manyen.
3: I will not hand over the key to you. I will hand over to the cow. You are not the accounting officer, chairman. Don't intimidate me. I will hand over the key to the cow, not you. You don't own any property and you are not accountable for any property.
1: I will lay with you.
0: Wa owe it down. Kama jomo kene piki koe ye.
3: What do you mean you kill me? I don't want to work with you. I've already resigned and that is...
0: We go bere. Di Pierre Boru ya bungwan tonne a beach speak farmer on my pegig.
4: It's 10 a.m. Kumbeti chawangwen mekudiko ki Pierre Boru ya bungwan tonne a beach speak farmer lakelia ye magamaga skills institute kaponye menongo barachi tika nongo barachi mponye.
5: It's a big day for the people of Uganda, but I'm taking the lead in making that statement.
6: Government is sending money, and this program is demand-driven, and people are now fearing to get this money.
7: We don't have any clear data on disability. This makes planning very, very difficult. And normally, we have been working on this one.
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9: Porous border. Porous Uganda-South Sudan border, fueling gun trafficking, UPDF says. Government to table 38 bills as Museveni unveils legislative agenda. Traditional healers in DRC says they can cure Ebola. My name is Emmanuel Mwaka with the latest news. The Uganda People's Defense Forces and other security agencies in northern Uganda have acknowledged that the porous border between Uganda and South Sudan remains a major route for illegal firearms and cross-border criminal activities. The admission comes amid a growing concern that some South Sudanese nationals involved in criminal activities are disguising themselves as refugees and infiltrating refugee settlement in Lamor District. The security agencies in both Uganda and South Sudan were currently pursuing a notorious suspect identified only as David, who is believed to be behind a recent wave of armed robberies and motorcycle theft in Gulu City and other parts of the Chulisapa region. Major General Felix Bazuzori, the commander of the UPDF 4th Infantry Division, told reporters that the vast and largely unguarded border makes it difficult for security forces to effectively monitor all illegal crossing points. The Uganda-South Sudan border stretches more than 400 kilometers through the district of Kitgum, Lamor, Amuru, Adjumani, Moyo, Yumbe, and Koboko. Lamor Resident District Commissioner Walter Komakech also acknowledged that some South Sudanese nationals suspected of criminal activities have infiltrated refugee settlement after registering as refugees. In the neighboring Amuru district, security officials also acknowledged that armed South Sudanese nationals continue to enter Uganda through the porous border points despite heightened security measures. The assistant RDC of Amorata District, Ms. Sarah Tayan, has raised concern over a noticeable decline in the number of students enrolled in the presidential skilling up based in Dera City. Originally, Amorata District enrolled 20 beneficiaries to participate in the vocational training program. However, only 16 students have returned this term, comprising 8 girls and 7 boys. Ms. Tayan expressed serious concern, describing the drop in enrollment as a wasted opportunity for the youth of Amorata District to gain critical skills and tools to improve their livelihoods. On the question of whether replacement will be brought in, the assistant RDC indicated that they are currently awaiting approval from the manager of the presidential skilling up in Lira City. This program, inaugurated by His Excellency Yoweri Kaguta Museveni, aims to empower young people across Uganda with free vocational training and startup tools, helping them to break free from poverty. In our national news, President Yoweri Kaguta Museveni presented the government's legislative program to Parliament. He said that executive plans to table 38 bills during the current session of the 12th Parliament. Museveni said that legislative program contains a wide range of proposed laws that will be tabled by the Prime Minister.

present the appropriation bill 2027, which authorizes the government expenditure for the new financial year, alongside the draft estimates of revenue and expenditure financial year 2027-2028. The national budget framework paper for financial 2027-2028 for 2031-2032, and the budget speech for financial year 2027-2028. In African news, Ituri province in the DR Congo is the epicenter of the ongoing Ebola outbreak, the rare Bundibugyo strain of the virus, driving the epidemic still as no vaccine or official treatment. But the traditional healers say they have remedy. Maria Makabika holds up to a larger handful of leaves as she picks from nearby trees. In a region where healthcare services are often scarce and inaccessible, many residents turn to healers for treatment. The profession isn't formally recognized by the state, but it is regulated and healers are required to have a license. While the remedies are not scientifically validated, traditional healers play an influential role in their communities. During the past outbreak, the World Health Organization has worked with them to promote infection control measures and build a trust in public health intervention. 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From the international news, Vladimir Zelensky has called for a face-to-face meeting between himself and Vladimir Putin in a renewed bid to end the war. In an open letter to the Russian president, the Ukrainian leader said it would be wrong to simply wait until the war in Europe becomes the focus of the U.S. attention once more, adding peace only can come through direct engagement between Ukraine and Russia. He also called for a full ceasefire for the duration of proposed negotiation, something Putin ruled out earlier on Thursday. U.S. President Donald Trump said on Thursday he thought it would be greater if the two leaders meet. The Kremlin confirmed it had received the letter and Putin would be briefed on it. The tone of the letter was defiant, even mocking, drawing attention to Ukraine's recent strike on Russian territory.

person you were Kaguta Museveni says the expanding exporter basket is one of the clearest indicators of the country's economic transformation. Museveni said the growth reflects Uganda's gradual shift from dependence on traditional agriculture commodities to a more industrialized and value-added economy. In his State of the Nation address, Museveni cited exporter diversification as evidence that Uganda is gradually moving beyond dependence on traditional agriculture commodities to a more industrialized and value-added economy. The president said Uganda now exports a growing range of products, including pharmaceuticals, refined gold, steel products, ceramics, plastic, ICT products, and processed agricultural commodities. According to the president, the country's export earnings have risen to approximately 18 billion shillings in the year ending March 2026, driven by increased production and the emergence of new export industries.

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0: 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But you can call it
1: weekend. 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One more picket. 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
1: 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You've been drunkin, where do a mamikamati, yeah. 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
4: Chawa kichawa, wakili jami manyen.
5: 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I will not lay with
4: you. 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
4: Weho beli piera boru ya bungwen, tonne a beach, speak fama, kon ma pegik.
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1: 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On your binati office per walk manyen. 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Look at you, Manaye, URSB, NSSF, World Creative Arts Foundation, OWC, UPRS, UTB, Uganda Wildlife Authority, Kim Ministry of Gender, Labor and Social Development, Uganda One Festival. We are one. We are
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2: 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Kumbu, Mugu, MBS, Umu, Uli, Rate, Mia Mara. 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Go on a chin chochot, a wood a beer a beer a beer a beer a beer a beer a beer a beer a beer a beer a beer a beer a beer a beer a beer a beer a beer a beer a beer a beer a beer a beer a beer a beer a 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a beer a beer a beer a beer a beer a beer a beer a beer a beer a beer a beer a beer a beer a beer a beer a beer a beer a beer a beer a beer a beer a beer a beer a beer a beer a beer a beer a beer a beer a beer a beer a beer a beer a beer a beer a beer a beer a beer a beer a beer a beer a beer a beer a beer a beer a beer a beer a beer a beer a beer a beer a beer a beer a beer a beer a beer a beer a beer a beer a beer a beer a beer a beer a beer a beer a beer a beer a beer a beer a beer a beer a beer a beer a beer a beer a beer a beer a beer a beer a beer a beer a beer a

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0: It's 12 p.m. Kombeti Chawabichel Medecheng. Keep your abor we have Antonia Beach. Speak Farmer. Lakelia ye Magamaga Skills Institute. Kaponye menongo barachi chicken nongo barachi miponye.
1: The diamond laden atmosphere, and yes, they are neither fruit nor vegetable, but we catch up with the latest research on sea cucumbers, which reveals these creatures have zombie feet that can go on to live happily, independently for years after being detached from the body. That's all coming up after this.
2: BBC News with Moira Alderson. President Putin will deliver the keynote address to his annual economic forum in St. Petersburg today, with aides insisting Russia remains as powerful as ever militarily and economically. Moscow is running an increasingly large budget deficit as money is channeled towards the war in Ukraine. But one of Mr. Putin's closest advisers, Kirill Dmitriev, told the BBC the Russian economy was proving resilient in the face of international sanctions. He insisted it was performing better than those in Europe.
3: The Russian economy is resilient, it's doing well. Actually, it's Europe who needs Russia to provide gas. It's Europe who needs Russia to survive. Debt to GDP in Russia is around 14% versus over 100% in Europe, 114% in the U.S. So Russia macroeconomically is much more stable than Europe, U.K. or the U.S.
2: Ukrainian officials say a Russian drone strike on a food company outside Kyiv has killed at least four people. The governor of the Kyiv region said the attack caused a fire at the facility's administrative building, partly destroying it. The strike comes a day after President Zelensky offered face-to-face talks with his Russian counterpart Vladimir Putin on ending the war. A major developer of artificial intelligence, Anthropic, says their latest, most advanced AI systems are beginning to show signs they could escape human control. The American company, which makes the Claude family of large language models, said its own data had shown AI dramatically speeding up its self-improvement, narrowing the human role at each step. The co-founder of the company is Jack Clark.
4: I am worried for my kids if we as a society don't have a serious conversation about what the implications of AI's continued advances mean. They're going to mean that there are potentially great benefits, but also risks. They are also going to change things about society, and they're going to need to change aspects of policy. And we have to have that conversation.
2: Scientists in Britain say they've safely carried out the first human trials of a vaccine designed with the help of artificial intelligence. A single jab could train the immune system to give protection against thousands of variants of viruses, including Ebola and bird flu. Here's James Gallagher.
5: Vaccines train our body to fight infection, but some viruses are so adept at changing their appearance and mutating that we have to constantly play catch-up. The team fed the genetic codes of a range of coronaviruses into an artificial intelligence tool. It produced a so-called super antigen. It's a key component of a vaccine that might train the immune system to give protection against the entire family of coronaviruses, even if they've never infected people before, or if they started to mutate. The antigen's been tested in small safety trials, but it's too soon to know if it would offer protection.
2: World News from the BBC. Mali's military government has banned the use of motorcycles outside major

0: on the handle itself. 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
1: That's the latest. BBC News.
2: Wajuli chawamukene, darling. Chawamukene. Speak for

0: can from picking declaring and the winner. But which I got of the tape, being over a million in there to the bull pit. Being over a bribing down, being over a poor down, being over a year already. But you're recording me.
1: What will he to a few of the pat pat? Speak for now. One more picking. Umego la mego, mak teach,
2: mak teach ya jal.
1: Marie yup me inki teach.
2: Mak teach ya jal la rima.
1: Teach we pay ya, we now we ring.
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1: Yeah. 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

0: marriage is not my thing, by the way. That term on by the way, in the term on okay, watch away hang in your matini and kubus J Murphy, the tin K and no, mino lao finest. Take away, term on the way.
1: Have you ever been in love before?
0: Beer American and the Jemino, me and Naked Meltek, where Winky put not a beer, a beer, a beer, and when a chill and when a beer, a beer, a beach, and in a martini, while Jacket my teaching, my making you could do Connecticut and Quer Enu, Chito, my chair, okay, Mary Mod, Mod, Mod, Mod, Mod, in a martini, man speak FM, hello. Yes,
2: Timambe,
0: Timabe, Tini,
2: Timambe,
0: Daffy, Daffy, afford any?
2: Timambe,
0: afford it one.
2: The 21
0: of day. Okay.
2: I
0: think my fire and the living. And then I don't look away. Me bad me now,
2: Papa,
0: but you need to get him there, John, come on, Bora. I don't know. Penny, I hear the Macaho, where I don't tear what you
2: don't take over me and never.
0: Okay, Joel Donner, you come. Okay.
2: Okay. Daddy,
0: Hmm.

0: All right.
1: Minu ki bicheng mabeget is sorted. Hello.
2: Hello.
1: Yes.
2: Mary,
1: Rima Bay, Tin ni woman.
2: Asima Bay.
1: Hmm.
2: I'm not going to be able to do it.
1: Hello. Hello. Very good. All right. Speak of him, hello.
3: Hello, you kidding?
1: I take a car, Tinini.
3: I take a bear, see you.
1: Avoid it, one.
3: Man, they tell of Uganda, why?
1: Again.
3: Wake up more down a real more.
1: Then again, what are you doing?
3: Moro down a mamma, woman, and see.
1: Very good.
3: Moro, Latina Magalu, Amara, Rachel. Moro, the member of Magalu, young Lillian. Moro down when Magate will speak.
1: And afford it to a woman. Okay, Joel can Malamal, my Joel, get a tea again. Hello. Speak FM.
4: Hello.
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2: One company boy, don't worry again. Petite mamie, tell me, hello. Hello? Yes.
5: Mamie.
2: Hey. Hello? Yes. What are you doing? What are you doing? Network to get yellow material. I'm doing well. I'm going to chime in. Hello?
6: Yes.
2: Ari, ma be do bajar buma.
6: Ada
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6: 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Kamora bandar bos dulu boy.
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6: Kamora kara mama ada no liang.
2: Yes.
6: Yang ini dia kamor.
2: Avoid it all.
6: Dan kerja ni ada kerja itu ya. Two ninety.
2: Okay, win my baby. 07-7-3-7-0-7-2-90.
6: Yeah.
2: Mr. Solomon, keep a bow.
6: Money, go ahead.
2: Lock lane, dear woman.
6: War can go.
2: War again. And then come the mayor to the machine line. Hello. Wow. Network, take a year with my tech. Hello.
7: Hello.
2: A foyer, but? Okay.
7: Mama rayete.
2: Jo long dan rayete ye ga kenya.
7: Ajara dan we. Ke jo la we ma chel mama.
2: Yes.
7: E ke lo nye ni samin.
2: Ke
7: sa ga chel mama. Ke lo nye ni jojo.
2: Okay.
7: Afoy
2: ma ter toi. Well. Hello, you ready to chat on a ticket tomb, but now I'm going to get a line material where I'm going to get a gig. Hello?
8: I'm going to get a line.
2: I'm for you, they done your end.
8: I'm going to get a line.
2: Afford it well. Good to John and Dirk, we have made a bit here on.
8: Amil Gilly. Did Amil Iri?
2: Least get your cock more, least take time. We can no more ribbon with
9: you. 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A jolly motor. A jolly motor, yeah, John, eh?
8: On fire.
9: Afoyer.
2: Okay. 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
10: Hello, yeah.
2: Yes. 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
0: Pierre Bour, we have been on the beach. 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
1: 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One come Lamor District, Sister Year to Chen, Pia Okaroki District Executive Committee, Yungi Council, as well as Mokopi Bolonying, La Lupko, one come, Ikachoke, Pa Council, Mobiritani, and the Peru, Chel Dueme, Abichi Maraman, Ochen, Wajanim, Nat Machunyo Poyo, and a year one come Machon, David Odong Madiri, Kerika Betni, and Pono, Kui Kitten Mamita Querete, Local Government Act. 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
3: You want to tell the reason in writing to the speaker. The speaker fell over, being locked on the wing, so we are again going to write to the local government. Men, we're doing a we're not only asking in the speaker to check in. The reason to ABCD, Manowar Mayor, but we have evidence.
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4: 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Do one mape geek.
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8: men kitiana le mono lo ninga
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8: okay you see me with my nga
9: my leg
8: okay
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8: Yes hello speaker fam hello nana tima ber ingo ni tieni ning
6: Yeah, the team from there, team right, baby, can and the manager and the team DJ Lawrence 256 kilo.
8: Okay.
6: You want to talk with you more than stadium, but I know, yeah, man.
8: Hey, you put it in Gale, though, maybe no can, Steven, or any uncom team, or whatever, and I couldn't know.
6: This I'm telling you, but maybe you have to carry Nam Awara, Ukura, Uli, the brother. Nam, Pama, what wrong when it's here, Tiriam, I'm not built down my world.
8: Mono get a chicken in a managing chat, what you never will read you, teacher, then.
6: I'm not sure if you're
8: Patricia?
7: Aya
8: do we are more than from whom you are. Yellow, pick where could be the door,
7: chewing,
8: man, don't pick out my door. Hello, speaker firm.
10: Hello.
8: Yes.
10: Hello,
8: Brian.
10: Brian.
8: Brian, many Brian Mangioni, I'm Patty.
10: And put them down in Pini Radio.
8: Oh, poor you do. Okay.
10: That is 7
8: Mm-hmm.

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0: Yeah.
1: Okay.
0: Waji gong tina kill minen kitiana speak FM. Ki kome.
1: Ayela mope.
0: Yes.
1: Man message ango ma yini wero ki ngatumoni mamaro speak FM kede winyo speak FM madani.
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2: 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What you been get jammed wing material coupon? 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

0: Baby K Team Gin Mo, I'm in the mood right now, la we radio. 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And then message you can take will be, hi Liz, how are you doing? I am doing so fine, as you can hear from my voice. And the person is saying, can you please drop for me? For you by Eddie Weezy, and I want to send it out to my one and only, that is a Timango Fiona. I am MC Metaboy from Omel. I've just played a song from Eddie Weezy. I'm sorry that I may not be in a position to play this song you have requested for, because we don't play two songs from the same artist at the same time. Okay, I'm really so sorry for that. Another message is saying, I'm Kathy from Peye. You play for me. Play for me Ginapira Miropi by Jesslyn Sigwe, and sending out to my mama, that is Mama Christine. Okay, thank you Cassie for being part of the show this great afternoon. Then another message is saying, I'm Amy from Labora, please drop for me Amogotama by Pine Avenue 5, and I greet my sweet lovely Prosy from Wanglobo. Thank you. Okay, and then another message is saying, good afternoon, Madam Liz. I am Mayen Thiong from South Sudan. Greetings to you and all the Arsenal fans. Thanks for the greeting, Mayen. I don't know how Sudan is at the moment. Is it hot or a little bit cool? For us here, it's not that very hot, not that very cold. The thing is 50-50. And in itoko ni mia 21 question, Ochiri Kenneth Kila Bongali. Apoye Mate Kenneth, maybe Butu Bini Martin. Manteko Biham Prosi from Wanglobo. Please drop for me. Etienne Nene by Eddie Weezy. I think Etienne Ning, though my love, Etienne Nene. Eddie Weezy, and I greet my sweet, lovely of Amy from Labora. The last one is you. I'm always the last, I know that. And this one is saying, Liz, this is Santos Lamin Chida. Thank you for your program. Please play for me Danrom by Bildon. And I want to send to the following people, my wife Beatrice, then my son, Sadrak and Messiah, and all the listeners of Speak FM. Thank you very much. Apoye Matek Santo, Monume Winyu Wakila Minchwida, Bor Wakucha Eno. And then Mantukubi Hi Liz, Mane ni Megulonyo Patrick, Kila Yima, Mina Irakong, Mina Wermanu Karatiki, Mawayetini Golibe by Fola featuring Vic Tony. Vic Tony, amoro kede mono chwaka Liverpool. Mela yima weng, mori komge. And then a message you can check. Good afternoon, Liz. It's me, Jackie from Laro. Greetings to Vincent, Brian, and then lastly to all the Speaker FM listeners. Play for me, I Am So Lonely by Rap Coin. Thanks. Okay. The last message for now is saying, hi, good afternoon. I'm Arietta from Oyam. Please drop for me. Drop for me, Beru Kedemon Amiming by Molu Chen. Thanks for the show. Okay, let me see what I can do right here. And I'm going to start playing the first, the first song I'm going to play is coming in from the first person who sent the message, and that is Priska. The song is called Rod and Dino. Okay, message mena machel manu wanu no na machel watu werere eno mono gina me numiru yin ibe dekare menge yine eno kore kere kore foy ma tek kepe lok la yin makamedi we hobedi speak FM. Okay.
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Right, Nenulawi Radio, that is 21 questions. 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

0: It's 2 p.m. Come, Betty. 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Keep your Boro. We have been on Turner Beach. Speak Farmer. La Kelia Ye, Maga Maga Skills Institute. Kaponye Menongo Barachit. 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
1: It's a big day for the people of Uganda. But I'm taking the lead in making that statement.
2: Government is sending money, and this program is demand-driven, and people are now fearing to get this money.
1: We don't have any clear data on disability. This makes planning very, very difficult. And normally we have been working on this work.
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4: Lamor District Chairperson yet to constitute District Executive Committee. Napak residents experience the formal court system for the first time, while former Somali president accuses government of intimidation following classes. My name is Walter Kidega with the latest news. Lamor District Chairperson Sister Oyet Uchen is yet to constitute his executive committee after council has failed to approve his nominee for vice chairperson during the inaugural council sitting held on May 21st. Uchen said his preferred candidates, a former vice chairperson David Udong Madiki, failed to secure the third majority required under the local government's act. According to Uchen, Udong Madiki received support from 21 councillors but fell short of the threshold in the 42-member councils. The law requires that the vice chairperson be approved by a two-thirds majority of the council. 21 councillors supported him, but he missed the required number of votes. Justin Owo, the district councillor for Palabek Town Council, said he opposed the nominations because the candidate failed to secure the required two-thirds majority. James Ochola, representing Palabek Nyimu sub-county, argued that the matter was not a rejection by the councillor but a failure by the nominee to meet the legal threshold. He added the nominee did not obtain the required two-thirds majority. It is not about personal disagreements, it is about compliance with the law. Uchola alleged that during his tenure as Secretary for Finance, Udong Madiki failed to present the district budget for approval, did not implement council resolutions, and failed to provide accountability reports. The Principal Communications Officer of the Equal Opportunities Commission, Yusuf Muziramza, has called on leaders across the Lao sub-region to prioritize the construction of ramps in schools, public offices, and other institutions to promote inclusion and reduce discrimination against persons with disabilities. Muziramza made the remarks during an engagement meeting with journalists and leaders at Lira City Council. He noted that discrimination and exclusion continue to affect women, men, persons with disabilities, and other persons across various sectors. He said the Equal Opportunity Coalition was established to combat discrimination and marginalization while advocating for affirmative actions to ensure that all citizens have equal access to opportunities and services.
5: I just want to implore and also advise the local governments in Lango sub-region to ensure that they put ramps on these infrastructures, because out of research, we have come to learn as a commission that quite a number of students are dropping out of school because of accessibility. Children with disability can actually stop coming to school because of that difficulty in moving from the wheelchair into a classroom.
4: The Lira Resident District Commissioner, Lillian Eyal, also decried discrimination in the education sector, particularly among foundation bodies managing schools. Eyal observed that some Catholic-founded schools are reluctant to obtain Anglican aid teachers, while some Anglican-founded schools similarly exclude Catholic administrators. The deputy mayor of Lira City, Rebecca Aluedo Egole, said persons with disabilities are often overlooked in community development programs despite their potential and contributions to society. Meanwhile, the North Kyoga Regional Police spokesperson, Jimmy Patrick Ukema, said the police work closely with various stakeholders to promote peace, security, and social cohesion without discrimination. 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Excitement swept through Napak District as residents flocked to the first mobile court sessions held at the newly established Grade 1 Magistrates' Courts, a development they say will significantly reduce transport costs and strengthen the fight against crime. Until last month, residents seeking justice were forced to travel to Moroto, a costly and time-consuming journey that many abandoned due to financial constraints. The three-day mobile court session, which was concluded on Thursday at the Napar Court premises, was supported by the National Justice Mission, IJM, with funding from the Government of Ireland. The court under about 40 Grade 1 Magistrates Court cases and more than 20 High Court cases, attracting hundreds of residents eager to witness the formal justice system in action. Jonathan Locourt, a resident of Kangole Town Council, said it was his first time witnessing a court conviction, and noted that while the community is accustomed to a traditional justice system in which elders make immediate judgments, the formal court process is more complex, particularly during the cross examinations of

0: The violence flared up ahead of planned protests over President Hussein Sheikh Mohamud's decisions to extend by a year his term, which expired last month, and push back elections. Hamid, who was in power from 2009 to 2012, said security forces targeted his home and accused Mohamud's government of illegally altering the constitutions. China's President Xi Jinping will meet Kim Jong-un next week in a trip to North Korea in his first visit in nearly 7 years, according to both countries. Xi will be in North Korea from 8 to 9 June in Kim's invitation. Xi last visited Pyongyang in 2019. The visit comes a week after Xi received U.S. President Donald Trump and Russian President Vladimir Putin in Beijing, two countries that loom large over Pyongyang's foreign policy. China is a key economic and political partner of North Korea, which faces sweeping international sanctions as a result of its nuclear weapons program and alleged human rights violations. China and North Korea shared a 1,400-kilometer long border and are bound by a defense pact, the only one China has with any country. It guarantees mutual support if either is attacked. This year marks the 65th anniversary of that treaty.
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0: President Museveni has said that the government has injected shilling 1.6 trillion into the Uganda Development Bank UDB to support manufacturers and large-scale farmers in a move aimed at expanding access to affordable capital for productive sectors of the economy. Speaking during the State of the Nation address at Kololo Ceremonial Ground on Thursday, Museveni said that the financing is intended to strengthen large-scale production while smaller households continue to be supported through other government programs. He added that government may reallocate the resources within existing programs to expand funding where necessary, depending on demand and absorption capacity. He further stated that economic growth is projected at 6.4% this year, with expectation of reaching 10% next year ahead of the start of commercial oil productions.
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1: Right, and then we radio for you do go chena monoki ot lohangia ke the music of break mano bedikari mono me karo kibote David Cream tika wachatini mechanica. 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
1: 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Yeah, mantie katako ni. Hi, it's me, Bianca from Koro. I really appreciate God for what he has done because I got my friend a year with Jamila Jami. She is in Oyima district. Okay, Bianca, wayetini eni berikare monome nungu la reme, mai bera yenyo neo koko kan eno la Win Radio, kore kere kore. 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Hello?
5: Hello?
1: Yes, hello? Yes.
5: Yes, right, yeah.
1: Ati eti nini?
5: Ati mambe.
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5: Barala.
1: Okay.
5: The hardware checkpoint.
1: Oh, okay.
5: Tanianka for a ramotualo legame in your la repra.
1: A yellow moper, eti in yanga, la remi meneni.
5: If I tell you, you know, what you could be invisible children, but specific from the thing, Francis Masaba.
1: Masaba, Francis.
5: Francis, yes, Ubero Wagisha.
1: Okay.
5: And what you put the invisible children 27 till 2013.
1: Monuquenini, Iti unukede en kweni ni invisible children.
5: Gulo.
1: Okay. Kati winyu yiro.
5: Aina.
1: Hmm.
5: Kati. Aina unukewate ni notie. Joka ina waiti shen trola pekara papi. Joka ina waiti shen en gol.
1: Hmm.
5: Kati inyo Patrick Muduga.
1: Patrick Muduga.
5: Anombero lupa.
1: Okay.
5: Opposition anombero 8 of engineer.
1: Hmm.
5: Invisible children.
1: Okay.
5: Anombero kati to dummy speech. School mobile part. Kugula egi kono. Samuel peka egi kono.
1: Ayela peka na tumonge ogi nyo. Tika winyu gen radio. Ramo go ichimi number mene?
5: 0775 0751 25 25
1: Yes.
5: I know better driver, my make one more than a tell other.
1: I for you, my tank.
5: I for you, my mother will go by Johnny.
1: What am I, you know?
5: I'm going to my deck.
1: I'll be more.
5: What you want to tell, well?
1: All right.
5: Good day.
1: Okay. Anong Chima Gikironki Ken. Hello, speaker fam.
6: Hello.
1: Hello.
6: Good
1: evening, Tima Bay, you're going to tell me.
6: Stephen
1: Kipagea.
6: I remember what you could get 24 minutes in Jafar. I didn't get any talk.
1: Yeting up?
6: You need to Jafar. It is down to quiet.
1: Jafar. Jafar,
6: you know, kind of Ramana, but it's okay or two. But it's my day to work and I got me to the work.
1: Okay. 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
6: Watu kukisa idmila nge.
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13: 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My archibald Louie, mom. One shower with female triple play. You play na wala pa ngayon.
1: Right, and then we radio chow me female triple play a bedika and monument nongo chima chel mano karatie ki botin and no where mano duon mege iken ye bedika and monument nonge ye nama chimano 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
14: Hello.
1: Yes.
14: Mali G Oscar.
1: G Oscar. Ni do you want to hear?
14: Yeah.
1: Hmm.
14: Oscar.
1: Oh, Chaya Oscar.
14: Chara Oscar.
1: Uchara ye.
14: Yeah.
1: Okay.
14: I take a labor.
1: Hmm.
14: Mena wewa.
1: Mena machel.
14: Full packing pasini.
1: Full package. Okay. That's a word, Bajan.
14: Namara.
1: Uh-huh.
14: That's good for Rama Namakula.
1: A man in it?
14: Rama Namakula, touch body.
1: Oh, touch body. Touch my body. Okay.
14: Yeah, better.
1: Hmm.
14: Rosa.
1: Panga?
14: Arusha.
1: Ma watching on it?
14: Pa, the way move, Palomego,
1: pa,
14: I
1: saw the boy with him to speak when you are in where. I saw the boy because
14: my child is
1: here.
14: Mara, my pelare. 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I'm not feeling right.
1: No more, I'm feeling right. 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
6: 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We have Dick Maliet, Makua, Maina Yeye. You may all three. We are Dick Maliet, Tawa Bungwen Kikome, Piraburu Yabungwen, Tonya Beach, Speak Farmer, Tuan Mapegik.
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0: Yes.
7: Evening, Odo.
0: And Ari, my bae. 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
7: Ari, my bae. 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
0: Simon, ki you let valley.
7: This way, kong wa chak, kong tu e pep,
0: Mm-hmm.
7: Mi wo, rome ken, by me, by.
0: Waro kiken Milo Vais.
7: Tuerowa. 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
0: Right.
7: And more Macron.
0: Okay. All right, Monobedo, Simon, ki you let Valley eno omiyo selections maka mege. 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

0: 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We are just the lead chow of Bungwen Kikome. 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
2: Right, and then we radio for you do chena mono kiwera deck maliet manu bedi kar mono me karatie botin kinwe manu yina ye yero. 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

0: 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Hello, Speak FM.
1: Yeah.
0: Yes.
1: My name is
0: Irene Powell. Okay.
1: Okay.
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1: 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Hello, Speaker FM.
0: Hello.
1: Yes. Ari mabe, in kuni ri nini?
0: Aku mawe.
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0: something Cindy likes saying. Somebody sent you the song I like. I did for you. Nice man. Why? God in your place for me. May I never call you since. But I hope that you are well. I hope you might get well. Every day I pray for you. Make the Bible bless you. I never forget you. I won't forget you. Be my shoulder. Make you a song for me. Know I got you. Now me be your friend indeed. My money no shoulder. I don't keep some for you. You know go so far up. Anything I get now for me and you, yeah. How are you, my friend? How do you do, my friend? I know sometimes you be like say, nobody send you, that's what I like, I did for you, my friend. Oh, Remy Atata, you're always there in my mind. Pardon me, gong, gong, gong. I cherish you with my life. Don't worry yourself, oh, every single day you're right. And if anybody try you, don't be on sight. See my shoulder, make you a song for me. Know I got you, now me be your friend indeed. Oh, money, don't show now. I don't keep some for you, you know we're so far. But anything I get now for me and you, yeah. How are you, my friend? How do you do, my friend? I know sometimes you be like say, nobody send you, that's what I like. I did for you, my friend. How are you, my friend? I see my brother, how do, my friend? You my sister, know sometimes you be like that. Nobody thank you, that's what I like. I did for you, my friend. I know sometimes you be like that. Nobody thank you, that's what I like. I did for you, my friend. I know that I'm glad I fall in love. But you always on my mind. Oh, I did for you, my friend. I know that I've tried to fix you now, but you always on my mind.
1: Oh, for you. Right, I'm on over to Miriam Kila Yibia Donkere Chimachel. How are you, my friend? 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Dano magiki, hello, speak FM.
2: Yes, hello.
1: Yes.
2: Afo yete.
1: Afo yete ni beni, tieni ni?
2: Ati no line.
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2: Bera amiru wa ande.
1: Okay, tutia winye gira kati beru wa yot.
2: Okay. Okay, do what are you? What are you? I know sometimes you feel like say, nobody sent you, that's what I did for you, my friend. Hey, buddy, no thanks for me. Say I never go, you think. But I hope that you are well. I hope you market. Every day I pray for you. Make a Baba go bless in you. I never forget you. I go forgetting you. See my soul, make your stuff for me. You know I got you. Now me be your friend indeed. I'm only not. I don't give thanks for you. No go far, cause you're meeting again for me and you, yeah. How are you, my friend? How do, my friend? I know sometimes it feel like say nobody than you. That's when I hate it for you, my friend. Or any other, you always say my mind. But I me go, sharing with my life. No worry yourself, oh, everything good day you're right. But if anybody try you, on some be your side. See my shoulder, make you rest up on me. You know I got you, and me be your friend. No money on shore, I don't give some for you. You know go so far, cause anything again for me and you, yeah. How are you, my friend? How do, my friend? I know sometimes it be like say, nobody send you, that's when I hide it for you, my friend. How are you, my friend? See my brother. How do, my friend? See, my sister, I know sometimes it be like that. Nobody than you, that's why I did for you, my friend. No, sometimes it be like that. Nobody than you, that's why I did for you, my friend. No, sometimes it's cold enough. You're always on my mind. Ooh, I hate it for you, my friend. I know that time you're cold enough, but you're always on my mind. I'm going to get an over.
1: Oh, John, ono mero MC no kichuko riat la Win Radio wa enigeni mukene dong paka la Win Radio no Dana Degman wa tia mitugini hotumo kwije so atike de mono Irene Powell Miriam Kilayibi then MC Ino 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Twitter WhatsApping an in number eoni. But I want to say hi to my buddy, Sammy. 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Poi matek Sammy. Mono meketune speak FM radio. Pierre Boru yabungu entona beach. 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You're welcome in Gulu City. 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Well, Hanong Chim, mena machelu ti line kakan. 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
3: Hello.
1: Yes.
3: Mene Joyce Kigulu City.
1: Joyce Kigulu City. Yes, Joyce.
3: Yes, mukani weng kuti mumobe arameo kanabario Miriam.
1: Okay.
3: Okay.
1: Ayela mopehe. 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And greetings to all old boys and old girls of Peja Secondary. I hope they're listening to you. Okay. And this one is saying, Liz, let Miriam take that vote. I'm Jabuli from Labour Line. A good vibe. Thank you very much, Jabuli. That's my neighbor from Labour Line. This one is saying, a give to Ino. I'm Kumsi from Koro. Kumsi has got one vote right now. Let me pick this call. Hello, speaker fam.
0: Hello.
1: Yes.
0: Alice.
1: Are we nyitini?
0: Anati
1: wene madong pegude na kobi.
0: Yeah. Awa iluweni umagiana.
1: DJ Lawrence.
0: Ayo. Luweni duwe Lawrence kote muka riki nyomo yara.
1: 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Because doka na kono duwa kosta yi la kubukubu pa lara do jomu kene ba.
0: I'm Miriam. Yeah.
1: Okay. Right, so I'm going to lay a kick a bit of pong. I know I'm going to can speak of them.
0: Hello?
1: Yes. Atima Bay, you're going to. Okay. A bit steady, Bajal. Bongani?
0: Miriam.
1: All right, a yellow mope for your network, Benita, Yerila Kirimoni, but Kakananua, and tell me to win you in a yinny coboni. I had no to ken, a speaker fell. Yes. Ana ri ma be yi mkono.
4: Anda ri mbe.
1: Okay.
4: Ni bon ka kita chora.
1: All right.
4: Bon ku na kina mada.
1: Na madeg MC ino kichu oriat.
4: Iyo ya.
1: Ayela mo pe poyo.
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1: Okay.
4: Poyo.
1: Poyo. Hello, speaker fam.
5: Hello.
1: Hmm. Atima Bay, in kono.
5: I'm Atima Bay.
1: Okay. Yes, Morris. Right. Watch it to me, you bought Miriam. Hello, speaker fam.
6: Lisa.
1: Mm-hmm.
6: Hey, what a more David come over.
1: Hey, you can't come when you come, David.
6: I'll get on the airway to roll out to an idea. I'm all on air. I'm going to put on the yellow door and to an idea.
1: And I'm going to charge you. You walk and no more. I'm going to put on
6: more. Okay.
1: A fire.
6: Ati bole gina madek no.
1: Mono MC no.
6: We're home na kwa.
1: Ayela mo pe afoyo. Right. No nga to ken speaker fam.
7: Please.
1: Awinyo.
7: Ene di lokal arke Patricia sura.
1: Yes Patricia.
7: Me mera ki meet amo go amati pria.
1: E wachi dok miro ki met ginu mo do ai kwa. 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Right, a little bit of Patricia Kirom. Hello, speaker fam. Wanji? Atima Bear. Yes, Regan. Mm-hmm. MC, you know. Okay. We're in to Medoko Tina Hyang when Miriam ticket a queer biro Irene Powell football. No, we got a hand in messages. And it could be I'm Lamara from Chubu. Give my mind to, you know, greetings to my son Pius. Thank you. Ayera mope, ino tikwira beach donglawi radio. Then mantako ni, hi, give my vote to number 3. This is Brenda from Atiak. Kwira ino, tume dedung tia bichel. And a message you can, Mayen Thiong from Juba, South Sudan. Tia wachatinia mi kwira rebo na madek. Ayera mope, ono MC ino, kwira benetiume dokom. Let me check on this one. Is saying give to Miriam. This is Priska. Miriam Kuirere Tumedeti Aboro. And Enitiko B, hi, good evening, Julius from Zombo. Get me to number two, that is Miriam. Kuirere Tumedeko Tia Bongwen. And then this one is saying, hi Liz, it's Ngompek FM Karenga. Give my vote to number two and send my greetings to all listeners of Speak FM. Miriam Kuirere Tumedoko Tia Par Enola Wing Radio. And let me check on this one. Tewajni baby girl, long time, I miss you. Is Pio well sick? Is it too? Mercy from Lacho. Mine goes straight to number three. Okay. Number three. Hawaiiya mi kuirere bona madeg dong loke moti dong po bilare balamera. And you're going to forgive me. Chawa ne peti mabed. 12. Then mantekoni. I thought this song was played in a previous Friday as a cappella. It's repeated anyway to Miriam. This is Isaac. Miriam tikere kuira para chel. And Enitekoni, Sandra from Layibi, give my vote to MC Ino. Greetings to all the Arsenal supporters. Thanks. Ino kuirere tirong par Enola Wing Radio. And Tekoboni, Enitekobo kakane ni La Wing Radio. Ni Fiona from Layibi, give it to MC Ino. Okay. And Mane Enitekoni, Martin Kasubi, give my vote to Miriam. Miriam Tia Parario. And Eninitekoni, an end message Mukene Enola Wing Radio. Chakoni, hi dear, I'm Bena from Layibi. My vote straight to Miriam. And greetings to daughter Athalia. Okay, Miriam Tikere Kuira Rama Pa, we are Dekolo. Amedo messages Sadeg that okay Ken at a closing chapter Meroko. And it's what I'm Sarah from Lira. Give it to number two, Miriam Kuira Parangwen. And in Itakobuni Teddy Onyama, give it to MC Ino. Okay. And then in Itakobukakan, and in any Fearless UG, my name. Please give it to number two. That is Miriam Kuirapara Beach. And then Hanen Magikinela Wind Radio. Takobi DJ Whiskey Pabo. Number one MC. Now which one is which? I'm not understanding. Number one MC. Okay. He's talking about number one and also talking about MC. I don't know which one is which now. It's confusing. Petra Akila Yibi Tekoni, give it to Miriam. Miriam Tikere Kui Arama Pa we a bichel kolo la wind radio. Messages pa kwanetum. Messages here on Piareo we a kolo chawa pedum tiamen obi ye. 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
8: 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What is the problem? 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
8: 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I'm a guy. 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
1: 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La win radio wote chwechu mede koro yin diri no yin my mar program pa mege. 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

0: All right, our chakatikin and no kit maturu, many my fufa big league take and tikukere over the weekend. Now, in very you come and team with my kataka, kitim papai, the Black Angels. What in anonga, mabucharoka turu, man may Uganda Premier League 2026-2027. A kin, in very you team a chel man, makiloni kataka, atiki, eastern Uganda, kun ngatini by the Black Angels. Again, Ben Law in very you, kitana no kit you and my grandpa, carmen may be promoted, mecharoka turu, menu turu, madit menu may Uganda Premier League, kamanogi. 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And team pa Kigezi Omboys getting points per big we are chill. Manuti any draw on your win bot team pa Blacks Power. We are going to be a car maybe Machado champion. It will man me for big league. Kago Chargolo it will any. Pierre Terre Gichero, Panyo Kikobi, Kerga Bedongu Kwara, Hogere Kachiroka Turu Turu Menume, actually Turu Me Uganda Premier League, but still, Pegeo, no Cheroka no Lodge, we are Gukwan Kikobi Menume 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Kitim make ataka. 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Team me kataka ti number ngwen ki point perangwen via beach. 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Anto turu gibe payot. Pia niki tika turu ki team. Menu, me... Actually, by the Black Angels still to rookie team, men Navy Central. Now, Kenya and Navy Central company, again, Ben Petit, my bad drug, get you a number parachel. Manuti, Rombe, opportunity bought team with by the Black Angels, Major Kaloy to Anto, Team Pakataka. 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Ondo Paragatiki points per deck we a beach. Nebi Central tiki points per deck we a wen. Kada tiki points per deck we a wen. Karukarunji tiki points per deck we a deck. Soltilo Bright Star tiki points per deck we a Rio. And then Wakisu Giants tiki points per deck we a chel. Manuti Kawakisu Giants Beuchero Loyo. Gengi cheri points per deck meri we a wen. Mano Gengi Kalu. We team would do many Mukana Gibirki Karmekar, but Karpawa Kis Giants, though we better tap full. But from number 14, they come out team may Soltilo Bright Star Tieni, and they don't food come and not get on better save. But Kis Giants don't, Teligina Gumar, Dugo, Pajo, Genkim, Bayo Heroes, but Teledo Berutier, you can stall Soltilo Bright Star, Karu Karunji, Kada, Kacherki Navy Central Kadam, Undu Paraka, Kacherki Iganga United. So Tournepo better your Soltilo Bright Star take away relegation. So we are good coin your better than a team Mamego and Maatiki West Nile and the Navy Kenyan team in the Domain Pie the Black Angels. Kakucha Premier League better by Mada, then again material and video. Now fixtures Mukanda Matika Biro Ben and Dirini, a pair of Takaning, team would make a gaze the Omboys Magetica Teller and Kitim would do menu may a Black Spower, Gitika Cherokatuko and Kitim Pakada. 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But Uganda, Guchera go Bericar, maybe beating Lobo. A man may a Nigeria all in video. Now Uganda don't men never make it any two, but take a beer and you're giving car me Austin. Uganda be Austin 2031 Menu African Games edition. Let your map power, we are pitcher. Menu Iturmano Bericar make chocolate take. Type to go do you menu magituru la interview and confirmation and you been routine malopika shaka madit menu extraordinary session menu team menu ki African Union technical committee go be ping ka go 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
1: 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Lukele Yumana ye URSB, NSSF, World Creative Arts Foundation, OWC, UPRS, UTB, Uganda Wildlife Authority, Ki Minister of Gender, Labor and Social Development, Uganda One Festival. We are one.
2: Gakwama bin Bino Yapudanubo. 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What you can get your wing material cook one, Mike in a school bus, Pigam admission, you know why in his Lira Cathedral Church on your Gochini number. Not a beer a beer a rio, not a beach a bumen, a beer a bora chill, you know, not a beer a beer a rio, a bora rio a beach, a dega dega rio.
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1: 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Lim www.ugandaonefestival.com. 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NSSF. World Creative Arts Foundation. OWC. UPRS. UTB. Uganda Wildlife Authority. 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Uganda One Festival. We are one.
4: Wey ma pio no nga kinu, ifi wey nga. 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
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Who is the right man? Meche roka loene la win radio. Eoni gen mumi ringe. And then the young players of the year. Bedoki Karoi Ryan Shiki tiye. 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Ryu Gumoa me Liverpool. And then Nico Aurelio me Manchester City. 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Nico Aurelio chamo. Young player of the year. Menu pe timu dilo me Manchester City eno. Now, in the Pierre Rio, we are bitch, made me do my borrow, and I don't keep it to be me year, ne? The PFA Men's Young Player of the Year, Kachelki, the Men's Player of the Year, menu again, mommy, ring, eh?

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Professional Football Association men's player nyoni player of the year matime mwaka kimwaka dok bene ki mi bola tour madu tour ma belo ki English football men again mo miringe men ki Premier League 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Shakira yo be performing la Wind Radio opening ceremony. Again ki Burna Boy, la Wind Radio menu ituro opening ceremony. 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

0: Made away my banner boy good team again because I care where I know Chimki board alone. 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
1: Hello.
0: Yes.
1: Chat
0: can attend you, Pama. Good man, you pick up the kidney on it, but very soon. Pianic to give a yabo to go to the chat. Hello? Yes.
1: Hello.
0: Yes. Yes. Yes. Yes. Yes. Yes. Yes.
2: Yes.
0: Yes. Yes. Yes. Yes.
2: Yes.
0: Yes. Yes. Yes. Yes. Yes. Yes. Yes. Yes.
2: You can take a building to my big talent soccer academy. So, what do you tell? I'm going to take a chamber. You can take a money in Ghana, you take a chamber. Take a money with your business in pay attack. I'm telling you, you know, you take a chamber. I'm a little low, lower caravan. I'm a little low, low, low, low, low, low, low, low,
0: Mm. Right,
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1: Pierre Boru, we have been turned a bit. Speak farmer.
2: We come look what contract make a marriage up. Monty keep a saying, my deep man, America made a good no, a saying, my contract. I beg a meaning. So I made a gym, okay, me, a map very fit for Laka, a week, why me? Ah, administration, calling I, eh, got your administration on irony. Not to door or there, or car, or we have a pump, the ballot, you find the pump, the mental, no, we are at the metera. Ignite.
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Hot five at five. We wea pitch manyet, ichawani kikome.

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0: 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Why won't my under the action? Why I just war again? Now, we really getting a bit of Chamuk with Nerimon Ministry of Health, okay? On your demon, a young Miri, Magin Ganero, Lock me your com. 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We are poaching Limo Regional Channel, one put my tear. No, go, me and Bubba, I can't Kampala, don't get Dugogi, Kayena Juaki can go, Kovio Konya, me and my nature, you take a channel, Palo Rock, Kubedo Chil, Mapinong to you, Nature, get Juaki far. 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
1: The odd 5 at 5. Odd 5 at 5. When you wear a bitch man lead, it's a one-a-key comment.

Minu katike board the blue theory lawin radio kachel ke moze and radio minu the good live crew lawin radio kilone where are you nyone where are you ha okay tutwale where are you ha I made a grand category and the car, your 10 minutes, but in otherwise, the care of Bichel can move down with what done your team and a comchawa pa. We a chel can nuchu low in radio, a ticker when you'd want my pegeki, Kumalamelo, Uganda man speak FM, near cake, a sule low in radio. What take a kill gem of Pullman, take a team can pick manomir in baking at Mingi and baking at me, a big yard, a gem of Pull, and tintage a big low in radio down to weekend mood, a kerga. 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Yum chino, miracle betier, down by miracle medical bang ra, a quo, benno, miracle medical bed my yard.

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0: 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So no mere tiki we to twal a weekend, get it with Germany. 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You know? Men work no chop mirmanoti and no quarter quite win radio. And when you pretty big where Jen McLone chora fire. Took at number 3 Lowin Radio Mining Omano Mira Bitting at Ming and Nokari Kore and near Martin Job me my note in and then it take a winaka chill 1K man cup 10K to K A S U L T Lowin Radio. What take a word 1K min and a charity which our deck content ya be a team mood momadong bero quema ma wile ya can or put pianger momo jack mera lali jama Lowin Radio Erego and no quarry gana reporting a karma pool. 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
1: the hot 5 at 5 Odd 5 at 5. We will pitch my lead. It's our Nikki Kome. 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

0: 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You know, no? 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

0: kati ke bot mixola loin credit colonia kele okelwati de ke rapport modong wa kwadanyati menno e kom chawa apa we are ke kom no bbc focus on africa tika bino loin radio now e ken bonus track mano in a berg card me penne wa no menno an ne ke kana I kill myself Amen, Miriam, you're very kind of opinion. And no, and never can I mean, no, I got to support KK, KK, so I got a better no, men, which I got to support Mixola, Kiloni, Akele, Loving Radio, I can wear you, man, over no, men, I can the bonus track, men, and Martin Loving Radio. Now, give me a bit of my mirror, baking at me, and I go, Guarani, and I do walk, can you better touch, I'll pull which, and a yellow Loving Radio, Malope, Kit, Mano, Chaka, Mirko, Chupeke, Menno, it depends, Chapel of Uganda. To Article 101, Subsection 1, Law in Radio, Manoti, a Constitution of the Republic of Uganda, Teruka Maleng, Dok Bene Wajani, President Milobu Moni, Nyolubu Uganda, Omiergo Nanemona Timo, addressing the Parliament, Nyone the Nation, Malupe Ketia Nemia Chakane Meno, Penanemono, Gamente, Milobu Manyen, No Chakama Bay, no P season, Money Mokanane, no Chakakakar required on Lowing Radio. Give my mirror in bed, Benny, get me on a comma Lokpa president. You were a god of Mazan, Mafurukar, Majak Menno, and Tiro Doc Bene, Chalo Warning. 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
2: The Hot 5 at 5. Hot 5 at 5. We're a bit manly. It's a one in Kikome. Number 10.

0: Chili Piccole in the Hot 5 on 5. Jawa Pau ya Chil Mio Tieno, you may buy no tin, the Hot 5 at 5.
1: It's 6 p.m. Kompedi Jawa Pau ya Rio Mio Tieno, keep your abor ya Bungwe Antonia Beach. Speak Farmer, La Kelia Ye, Magamaga Skills Institute, Kaponye Menongo Barachit, Chicken Nongo Barachit Miponye.
2: On what it's like to live with a condition.
3: Living with PCOS and from a young age is horrific. I started my period when I was 8. I had heavy bleeding and I had very excruciating periods.
2: But will changing the name improve diagnosis, treatment, and understanding?
4: It will give us early diagnosis, a symptom like an 8-year-old with weight gain who's just gotten their periods. It should ring a bell.
2: That's all on the BBC Tonight in Focus. First, the news.
5: BBC News, I'm John Shea. Ukraine says it's carried out marine drone attacks on vessels in the Sea of Azov and its ports. It said it had targeted dry cargo vessels and a tanker carrying grain stolen from Russian-occupied Ukrainian fields. Here's James Landale.
6: Ukrainian officials said a Russian drone attack on a dairy factory in the Kiev region had killed 4 civilians and injured 7 more. Ukrainian commanders said their drones had struck 5 ships in ports on the Sea of Azov east of Crimea. The foreign ministry in Azerbaijan said 5 of its nationals had been killed in an attack on 2 cargo ships, which Russia blamed on Ukraine. In the Romanian Black Sea port of Constanta, the authorities said a marine drone exploded near an oil terminal without causing any damage.
5: Astronauts on the International Space Station have been ordered by NASA to shelter in their spacecraft and prepare for potential evacuation. NASA has directed 5 of the 7 astronauts currently aboard the station to shelter while 2 Russian cosmonauts attempt an urgent repair. Mimi Swaby has more details.
7: NASA says there is an air leak on the Russian section of the orbital facility, and it's getting worse. Officials from the space agency have said the astronauts on board the station from the US, France and Russia received orders from Mission Control on Monday to enter a spacecraft docked to the station and put on their spacesuits in case of an emergency evacuation. NASA says it's out of an abundance of caution. NASA and Russia's space agency are the International Space Station's 2 primary operators. They have debated for months over the cause and solutions for the air leaks, which have been relatively minor in recent months, but escalated this week, reportedly doubling in the amount of air seeping in.
5: President Putin has used his keynote address at the annual International Economic Forum in St. Petersburg to talk up the state of Russia's economy. He dismissed Western criticism that it had stalled. Speaking through an interpreter, Mr. Putin also emphasized the contribution of the emerging BRICS countries to global economic expansion. He compared growth in the bloc, which includes Russia, India and China, to the group of 7 industrialized nations.
8: If you look at the global GDP dynamics of the last 5 years, you will see that almost half of its annual growth, 49%, is accounted for by BRICS countries, whereas the contribution of the so-called group of 7 is estimated at 18%.
5: South Africa has introduced a long-acting HIV injection in an attempt to reduce new infections. The lenacapavir drug, taken twice a year, will be made available to 300 public facilities across the country. President Cyril Ramaphosa said the drug symbolized hope and meant that South Africa was a step closer towards having a generation without AIDS. World News from the BBC. The authorities in Niger say they've recovered the bodies of almost 50 people who had died of thirst in a remote part of the Sahara Desert. The group were returning from a religious festival in neighbouring Mali when the vehicle they were travelling in broke down. For several days, the driver and passengers tried to repair the truck, but they eventually ran out of water. A court in Britain has found two men guilty of stabbing a journalist on behalf of the Iranian government. The two Romanian nationals attacked the Persian-language television journalist Puria Zerati near his home in London 2 years ago. He suffered three stab wounds to his leg. British counter-terrorism police say they believe Mr. Zerati was targeted because of his vocal opposition to the Iranian regime. The US economy has created significantly more jobs than expected for a third month in a row. The Bureau of Labor Statistics recorded more than 170,000 new posts in May. Michelle Fleury reports from New York.
9: A surprisingly strong jobs report has eased concerns that the US economy may be starting to slow down. Many economists had expected rising costs linked to the conflict in the Middle East to weigh on business activity and hiring. Instead, employers added 172,000 jobs in May, more than double forecasts, while the unemployment rate held steady at 4.3%. The strongest gains were in hospitality, healthcare and local government, suggesting the world's largest economy remains resilient despite uncertainty over inflation and energy prices.
5: A Dutch court has handed down 4-year prison sentences to three men convicted of stealing an ancient golden Romanian helmet. One of the country's greatest national treasures, the 5th century BC helmet of Coțofănești and three gold bracelets were stolen 18 months ago from the Drenthe Museum in Assen. And that's the latest BBC World News.
10: Hello there. I'm Nkechi Obunna with Focus on Africa, The Conversation. Before we start, I just want to let you know we also filmed this episode and you can watch it on BBC Africa's YouTube channel from Saturday evening. You may have heard the acronym PCOS, a condition affecting millions of women worldwide. It now has a new name, PMOS. Today we're hearing from women that live with the condition and finding out how this name change will help women affected. It's Friday, June 5th.
3: Living with PCOS and from a young age is horrific. I started my period when I was 8. I had heavy bleeding and I had very excruciating periods.
10: That's 35-year-old Bianca from Zimbabwe speaking to me from neighboring South Africa. She's one of the millions of women living with PMOS, which until recently was known as PCOS. The World Health Organization estimates that up to 70% of women with PMOS worldwide don't know they have the condition.
3: Unfortunately, there was no information in Kechi. And unfortunately, I was on my own. Because to the teachers, they thought I was faking it or it was in my head. They said it was high intolerance of pain. Because they try to give me everything, but the pain just doesn't go away.
10: It's a medical condition.

0: Bit we deck certificate kit diploma ali biara deal we deck again some easy training institute of social development wachone kit do me you vita watie jangam poñi ma dit pagamete achiel ki ken e 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

0: It's okay. And Jimmy Manuti and Nola Wind Radio came here, Pasana Pa, and I mean Pasana Pa, came here, Pierre, me, Pierre, Pedaka Becknecka, me, a beach, and I mean a pa, meaning of Manuti, Wakachaket, Man Corrigan, Carla Wind Radio, Peg Good Legend Station, Manager Chava, Mecha, Madame, but Duguchen, but all a pen Manuti.
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0: 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The Fat Three Colors, Tintia Beach. Dana Dick Maguko on Gona Chim, Tintia Beach. A bit to Ele War, chilling a little bit, yeah. Pedak me a bed lagi, yo, Marat de Pal. La Pen Martini, La Wind Radio, Chamacha, Madame Dana Dick, the first three callers. Okay, to your answer, and it tap. I leave a busy coming airtime, your beer, chupachel, new Julie Jazz, Pierre Boro. Better terror, La Wind Radio, log ticket man. La Pen, you become a leader, the first three callers. 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
0: I don't know. Speak FM hello. 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
1: Metikinyero.
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1: Patrick
0: Key area under guard.
1: Yeah.
0: Very good. Any chama dame no getting on wood, ma?
1: I'm going to lock the download.
0: Lewin Rudy, we are called Modkong Ange Rebecca, Meno Men Keke, Tie Kona Enuka Inu Kabirupong, Mene Gokona Jerry, Ete Chero, Mene Area, Mamada Ludia, Nuete Chero, Mene Santa La Chuarica, Kanyu. Morikumi, men keke, wargikan, eh? Speak FM, hello? Okay. Tian lani, why? Dave, no, again. Nan, okay, you, one style of Canada, okay? Speak FM, hello? Hello, Speak FM.
6: Hello?
0: Yes, man, ngane?
6: Man, yeah.
0: Ngane?
6: Lillian.
0: Juliet, get a Lillian.
6: How about the man, Lillian?
0: Lillian, key, small gate.
6: Okay.
0: Keep going on it.
6: Are you ready to get out?
0: Very good, key, yeah, you didn't know any gano ending on.
6: I know the Genti gong.
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6: Hey, can you get with
0: them?
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0: I'm going to go to the bank. I pong with Jana now. 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
8: Hello,
0: a for a man,
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0: Kill and all. 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
0: Yeah? 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
0: Yeah, I'm going to go to the hospital. 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
3: Billy, any Minister of Internal Affairs, yeah, Uyuhu. No, my one will war. It was a restrict, gentlemen, you need to are, but Jumuker Matiwa, but family, Nigro, and your Mekon, you give me ya. 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Guru can make me Ramu Watini. 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Mamu can get jam wajama. Kaya to cut the child chip. That will be regulated.
1: Pierre Boru, we have been on the beach. Speak farmer.
4: From look what contract make a marriage. Monty Passan, my deep man American made a good known Passan, my contract. I beg a meaning. So I made a Jim Mukanini, a Mark Berkit Piluaka, a Wimuk Wiley. Ah, administration, cunning eye. Eh, got your administration on irony. Natu door or there, O Carwa, we have a permit, a pile of you from the form government, and only we are at the Metera. Did Nayo?
1: Well, Betty Pierre Boru, a woman, from the beach, speak farmer, don't my big. Kampuni Mautege, Uri, Dr. Kingini Ponye, any exam is a training institute of social development, Gulu Campus. Nochone, a gankan madir me ponye kituwa iluman, emirme yil romi ponye, pn jangwa tika beru duchiluman, donko says what dujume weekend, ticket man, bachelor of public administration and management, bachelor of social work and social development, diploma in social work, diploma in public administration and management, national diploma in business management, diploma in guidance and counseling, pewa gikenyo, courses mukena ye, National Certificate in Accounting and Finance, Diploma in Business Administration, Diploma in Human Resource Management, National Certificate in Procurement and Logistic Management, Diploma in Community Health Management, Certificate in Child Protection, Certificate in Social Mobilization and Development, Kachirki Certificate in Administrative Law, Dorekwana 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Chone don't take our yimpi intex manyen. Pay admission. 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Kim main campus. Watie Gulu City. Choke Unified P7 School. Onyo Gochim. In Nota Bira Bora Rio. A Duck Beach. A Bira Rio. A Chill Jero. 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Abungwena Chill. Sam is a training institute of social development. Service for humanity.

0: 8 p.m. Kombedi Chawario Mautiano Kipiera Borwe Bungwe Antonia Beach Speak Pharma Lakelia Ye Magamaga Skills Institute Kaponye Mendongo Barachich Kikanongo Barachich Miponye.
1: It's a big day for the people of Uganda, but I'm taking the lead in making that statement.
2: Government is sending money, and this program is demand-driven, and people are now fearing to get this money.
3: We don't have any clear data on disability. This makes planning very, very difficult. And normally, we have been working on this one.
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0: Aboga sub-county swears-in news leader as first female speaker elected to the council. UPDF to recruit over 10,000 personnel as retirement slum. And protesters take to streets of Nigerian capital over school abductions. I am Agweng Liz with the latest news. History was made in Aboga sub-county Omoro district as newly elected local leaders officially took their oath of office on Friday, 5th June 2026, in a colorful ceremony. The swearing-in ceremony, which took place at the Green Apple Lounge, was presided over by the Deputy Chief Administrative Officer of Omoro District, Mr. Paul Muzuki. In a historic milestone, the female councillor representing Abuaj Parish emerged victorious, becoming the first ever female speaker for Abuja sub-county. She clinched the position after defeating her rival, Honorable Francis Otim, in a competitive vote. Deputy Speaker was settled with the absolute consensus. Honorable Daniel Okello was elected unopposed to the role. In her inaugural address to the council, the newly elected speaker expressed deep gratitude for the trust placed in her. She vowed to steer the council with a strict focus on teamwork, legislative unity, and strict accountability to ensure service delivery reaches the grassroots. Following the swearing-in of the political leaders, the sub-county chairperson, Honorable Don Walter Robby, officially formed his local cabinet, appointing a team of executive secretaries to oversee key sectors of development. Honorable Jacqueline Adong, vice chairperson, Honorable Geoffrey Oriem, secretary for administration, finance, and planning, Honorable Prosia Kello, secretary for social and community-based services, and Honorable Jela Michael Labella was Secretary Works Production and Technical Services. The sub-county chairperson delivered an impassioned speech pledging to work tirelessly alongside the technical and political wings to drive economic and infrastructural development across Abuja sub-county. Presiding over the event, the Deputy Chief Administrative Officer, Mr. Paul Muzuki, urged the new leadership team to put aside political differences and focus on fulfilling the mandates entrusted to them by the electorate. International Bulletin. The Uganda People's Defense Forces, UPDF, says it has embarked on a nationwide recruitment exercise aimed at replacing retiring officers and men. The army plans to recruit over 10,000 soldiers between June and August due to upcoming mass retirements. Some of the personnel are need to take up positions at Mbuya National Referral Hospital, which is about to commence operations. Acting UPDF spokesperson Colonel Chris Magezi said the recruitment will be conducted online with applications accepted from 10th to 24th June. Names of shortlisted candidates will be posted on district notice boards at city halls and on the UPDF website. A circular by UPDF Chief of Staff, Lieutenant General Jack Bakasumba, sent through the Office of the President to districts and local governments, said about 10,200 personnel, Uganda Certificate of Education and Uganda Advanced Certificate of Education leavers, plus professionals with the science backgrounds, will be needed. According to the UPDF spokesperson, the first category of general recruits will require Uganda Uganda Certificate of Education O Level or Uganda Advanced Certificate of Education UACE. Applicants must be age 18 to 25 and have sat their exams in 2024 or 2025. You're still listening to the latest from 89.5 Speak FM, Voices Unlimited. Coming in from elsewhere in Africa, Nigerian activists and civil society campaigners protested in the capital Abuja on Thursday demanding the rescue of pupils and teachers abducted from schools in Oyo State. They want urgent government action to secure the release of those kidnapped from three schools in the state and the killing of a teacher during an attack last month. The protest came as police said the gunmen had abducted at least seven students from a polytechnic in the northwestern Zamfara state. There is growing outrage over recurring abductions targeting educational institutions across the country. Despite state efforts, more than 1,500 students and staff have been abducted over the past decade by armed groups, often seeking ransom payments. In the international bulletin, China's President Xi Jinping will meet Kim Jong-un next week in a trip to North Korea in his first visit in nearly 7 years, according to both countries' state media. Xi will be in North Korea from 8th to 9th June at Kim's invitation. Xi last visited Pyongyang in 2019. The visit comes weeks after Xi received U.S. President Donald Trump and Russian President Vladimir Putin in Beijing, two countries that loom large over Pyongyang's foreign policy. China is a key economic and political partner of North Korea, which faces sweeping international sanctions as a result of its nuclear weapons program and alleged human rights violations. China and North Korea share a 1,400 kilometers long border and are bound by a defense pact, the only one China has with any country. It guarantees mutual support if either is attacked. This year marks the 65th anniversary of that treaty.
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0: President Museveni has said the government has injected shillings 1.6 trillion into the Uganda Development Bank to support infrastructures and large-scale farmers in a move aimed at expanding access to affordable capital for productive sectors of the economy. Speaking during the State of the Nation address at Kololo Ceremonial Grounds on Thursday, Museveni said the financing is intended to strengthen large-scale production while smaller households continue to be supported through other government programs. He added that government may reallocate resources within existing programs to expand funding where necessary, depending on demand and absorption capacity. He further stated that economic growth is projected at 6.4% this year, with the expectations of reaching 10% next year, ahead of the start of commercial oil production.

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3: Last Friday they were not listening.
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2: Hallelujah.
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2: Nge University.
3: Just behind Gulu University.
2: Yin kanameti yedushu.
3: Wherever you are.
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3: Today.
2: Abinu kanwenne njima meti alwanyi kuoni.
3: Have come to see those things fighting in your life.
2: Achari ruda chwali jikiri tuwa kupinga popa.
3: Has the Lord sent Ezekiel to many places?
2: Any road that been shwala keri di guloni ene.
3: That is the same way God have sent me in Gulu.
2: Bira ngene ni chwala down America na me pehoti ye.
3: I know He sends His people where there are problems.
2: And pe chwala down me no no no kana me pehope ye.
3: He doesn't send people for nothing where there's no problem.
2: Bien any chwala jikiri kana me chuga motu oti ye.
3: He sent Ezekiel where there were dry bones. I know there's something bad in your life. As I speak about the dry bones, I'm speaking about the bad things in your life. If you have seen the book of Ezekiel 36, there are many things that were fighting your life. Other people are asking it, can this thing become well? I know you have been looking for a way out things can turn well. You have been looking the way your life can turn. You have been looking for where your future can go. You have been looking for where your home can go. You have been looking for the future of your children. I know at your home there's no peace. Most of the time you are mourning. You are crying all

0: Most of the time you have a lot of worry. I know even if you lie down, you cannot sleep. Because there are many things fighting your life. There are many things torturing your home. There are many things torturing your home. Let me tell you today. The Bible said, take care. They have sent an accuser down. I know your enemies have been sent down. They have come to fight against your life. If you have gone in the book of
1: Revelation,
0: chapter 12, you will get that word in there. The accuser who have been sent down. If I speak about your enemies being sent down, I know God has picked him from heaven where he was. As I speak like this, what am I talking about? I know many things have been fighting your life. You have been looking for your enemies to see with your eyes. You have been looking for those who are fighting in your life. You have been looking for where your problems come from.
1: Iberia, you come